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0: Direct lines into my studio if you'd like to make a call, share a story, tell me about your homecoming, if it's coming up, who you ask, or are you going with a group of friends? What is going on in your world? Call me and tell me who's on your heart tonight. I'd love to hear from you.

0: like you.
1: So what did you do this past weekend? I was talking earlier about my daughter's homecoming dance on Friday. If you would like to see pictures of the 10-foot-tall likenesses of the princess and the frog that we created for her dance, go to TikTok. It was a month and a half worth of painting and decorating to create them, but they turned out, I think, pretty awesome. The kids seemed to love them, and they had such a good time at homecoming. What did you do? What did you do this weekend? Did you spend time with family or friends? Did you cook something delicious? My sister-in-law sent me a picture. She and her family were hunting. They were camping. And she made something called a blooming meatloaf. I'm like, what is a blooming meatloaf? I've never heard of that. She sent me pictures. There's a blossom in the middle made out of carrots and potato sticks. And then the outside was surrounded with homemade meatloaf in a Dutch oven cooked in the fire. It looked like heaven. I'm like, oh my gosh, there's enough to feed an army there. And why am I not there enjoying it with you? Did you do anything this weekend fun like that, like camping with family or traveling? Or did you take it easy? Sunday, yesterday, I did nothing. Well, I did a lot because I have five kids, but we didn't leave the property. I was so tired from Friday morning and then Saturday sports events. We had soccer games, football games, volleyball games, and cleanup from the homecoming dance. So Sunday, I'm like, nope, not taking you to the birthday party, not leaving the property. I cannot move. And so the kids played volleyball here and had fun and got to watch a movie. So they slowed down a little bit and I slowed down a whole lot. And now here I am with you tonight sharing your stories from the heart. 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

0: you know, some of you know, but many of you don't, every day, every time I post something on social media, on Facebook or TikTok or Insta, somebody writes, oh, I wish you had a podcast. 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I have a podcast called Love Someone with Delilah. 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So check it out. Love Someone with Delilah. 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

0: So what are you doing? What's going on in your world? Are you at peace in your heart? Do you have good friends by your side? Do you feel like you accomplished a lot today? Are you one of those people that never slows down? You just go, go, go, go, go. Well, maybe you need to slow down just a little bit tonight and take some time for you. 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
1: You stepped out for your morning jog, except it's not your usual morning jog. You started listening to an epic sci-fi book on Audible. 30 chapters later, you've accidentally run a half marathon. You lost track of how far you've run, somewhere just past the city limits. You can't stop. You have to find out what happens next. Then it's over. The universe seems bigger. You feel different. You feel like you have no idea where you are. Audible. Stories that speak to you.
2: 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You've got options. How about pizza for the kids? No problem. 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
0: 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We're going to talk heart to heart. 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

0: If your eyes are getting a little sleepy, I hope you have a good night's rest. 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I will be back tomorrow with more of your requests and dedications. 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

0: 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Clear skies for the early morning, low 40, and later today, sunny, quite breezy, highs only getting up to about 58. 30 minutes of today's best music on the way, Maroon 5, Pink, Carly Rae Jepsen, and more next.
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1: 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Clear skies for the early morning, down to 40. Sunny and quite breezy later today. Highs only getting up to 58 degrees. 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

0: Benson Boone with Sorry I'm Here for Someone Else, 95.7 WZID. Clear and breezy for the early morning, low 40. Later today, sunny, quite breezy, highs only getting up to about 58 degrees. 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

0: 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Clear skies for the early morning, breezy down to 40, and later today, quite breezy. Highs only getting up to 58 degrees. 30 minutes of today's best music on the way. Chainsmokers, Bruno Mars, George Michael, and more next.
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0: Hunter X with Golden, 95.7 WZID. Good morning, New Hampshire in the morning on the way. It will have sunny skies today, breezy, very breezy, getting up to 58, clear, getting down to 37, and tomorrow some morning frost, then plenty of sunshine and getting up to 66 degrees. 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

0: stairs at Londonderry High School yesterday. Londonderry Fire says the student suffered orthopedic injuries but was conscious and alert. The school will not be providing any further comment on the situation, they say, and the current condition of the student is not known. State leaders taking a look at what can be done to prevent domestic violence deaths. A report released this week recommends several changes to the system. The New Hampshire Coalition Against Domestic and Sexual Violence helped develop the recommendations as part of the Fatality Review Committee. Among its 11 recommendations, the report calls for more training around protective order violations. In sports, Bruins lost to the Senators last night 4-1. Bees face the Mammoth on Thursday at 7. 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Sunny today and breezy, high 61 degrees. Clear and cool this evening, overnight low 34, and sunny tomorrow, high 61. 43 degrees at WZID.
1: Welcome into Tuesday, October 6th. This is interesting.
0: What?
1: Tuesday falls on a taco day. Taco day on a Tuesday?
0: Oh my goodness.
1: And is it a sandwich, a taco? Is a taco a sandwich?
0: Oh. I don't think so.
1: No, there's a judge that says it is.
0: So, okay.
1: So, you know.
0: There's always one.
1: Also, Garlic Lover's Day today. And Transfer Money to Your Daughter Day.
0: Oh.
1: Wait, what?
0: Well,
1: those days are long gone. It's time for daughter to transfer money to me.
0: Mm-hmm.
1: Transfer money to Dad Day. I'll give you the account number and the routing number. It's WZID. Happy Tuesday.

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0: 95.7 WZI. New Hampshire in the morning. Yo, Marga. Tuesday is here. Welcome to it. And the big question.
1: Yes.
0: Could Aerosmith be back on stage with Steven Tyler as lead singer? Listen. Oh, that's a Mexican hat dance. Listen.
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3: Do you even know how to spell Aerosmith?
2: It's and friends, Ross. Aerosmith and friends.
3: That looks great. Don't you miss performing?
2: Of all the things I ever missed, I missed my mind the most.
0: Steven Tyler. I missed my mind the most. So in front of the Hollywood Bowl, that's when you hear him calling for the letters, you know, the signage up there. So Steven Tyler is posting the letters Aerosmith and Friends on the sign. October 29th, November 1st.
1: Ooh.
0: Details not until 10 o'clock. This morning.
1: Gotta wait.
0: Do you recall, what was it? They were supposed to perform, I think it was like New Year's Eve 2023. And Boston was like their last show. And they had to cancel because Steven.
1: His voice, he was having more problems with his throat.
0: He had to have surgery and all that. So, could they be back for a couple of nights?
1: That would be really cool.
0: The problem is it's the Hollywood Bowl. That's the other side of the country.
1: I know. That doesn't work for us. Can he come to Boston?
0: Aerosmith is known as the Bad Boys of Boston, not L.A.
1: No. Come back. Well, maybe if that works out, maybe they'll just then do one here on the East Coast.
0: How many shows does Steven Tyler have in him? That's the thing
1: know.
0: With the voice.
1: That's
0: I know
1: a question.
0: He sang a few times, but not a full concert.
1: Nope.
0: But just, a couple of songs here and there.
1: I mean, he's had at least two surgeries.
0: Oh, yeah.
1: In Boston.
0: Yep.
1: By a very prominent
0: surgeon
1: that also performed Michael Bublé's surgery, his vocal cords. So
0: we shall see what happens.
1: Fingers crossed.
0: We'll find out 10 a.m. today. You got 5 hours to wait. Well, they announced this whole thing.
1: Okay.
0: It's 7 a.m. Out in L.A. when they're announcing it.
1: Yep.
0: 7 a.m. L.A. time. Well, see, that's smart because it's, they're having the show in L.A.
1: Yeah.
0: You're getting the morning shows talking about you. They're coming back.
1: They're coming back. Just wait. We'll let you know.
0: To the Hollywood Bowl. It's interesting because last night, I happened to see the beginning of Wheel of Fortune.
1: Yeah.
0: They started at the Hollywood Bowl.
1: Oh, really? I didn't know that.
0: Vanna and Ryan Seacrest, and then they had the Trojan Marching Band at the Hollywood Bowl on stage.
1: Oh, wow.
0: And they did the Wheel of Fortune theme for the Trojan Marching Band.
1: Of course they did.
0: But how interesting is that? And now today, you get the announcement coming to Hollywood Bowl, Aerosmith and Friends.
1: Could it be?
0: What's up with the Hollywood Bowl is what I want to know.
1: Yeah.
0: Anyway, so Aerosmith. So we'll keep an eye on that. 10 a.m.
1: Okay.
0: We'll find out.
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0: 95.7 WZID. It's New Hampshire in the morning. Neil, Margo, Emily, you'll join us in just a little bit. Kelly Clarkson, yep, the show would normally start now.
1: Yes.
0: The new season would have been a month in.
1: Nope.
0: And they never did. I don't know what they did to replace it on any of the networks.
1: No.
0: Not that I ever watched.
1: I didn't see anything new announced. Yeah. There wasn't that somebody, because we thought Pink might take over.
0: Yep. No, and they just let the show go.
1: Yep.
0: Wild. Wild. Speaking of show, we took the show on the road Friday. We did. We hopped in the car.
1: We did?
0: Yeah. Went down to James Mastrocola Elementary School in Merrimack and surprised Kara Burgess as our teacher of the month.
1: Oh my gosh. It was so much fun. She was so surprised.
0: Very surprised. The kids were all shocked. Second grade, right?
1: Yes.
0: Oh, the kids were great.
1: Mm-hmm.
0: So anyway, if you know an amazing teacher, by all means, go to WZID.com and nominate that teacher for Teacher of the Month. It's a new month already.
1: Yeah.
0: Got to start thinking about it.
1: That's right.
0: Alongside Auto Fair Automotive Group. It was great. We get there. And this time I was surprised because they always joke because Jason from Auto Fair hands over some things, you know, gifts to the teacher.
1: Yeah.
0: And the teachers always joke, is there a car?
1: Yep.
0: Do I get a car?
1: Is there a car outside waiting for me?
0: No. No. But anyway, all kinds of good stuff.
1: Believe me, if we could, we would.
0: Right? So Kara Burgess, congratulations, our Teacher of the Month. 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
1: Good morning. A student had to be med-flighted to a Boston hospital after falling at least 15 feet down some stairs at Londonderry High School Monday. Londonderry Fire says the student suffered orthopedic injuries but was conscious and alert. The school said they won't be providing any further comment on the situation. The condition of the student is not known. A construction worker is dead after an accident involving a roller in Bedford Monday morning. Bedford police say that happened outside a home on Maiden Lane. The worker, a 67-year-old man, was taken to the hospital and later pronounced dead. Officials are withholding the name of the victim and the construction company. The incident is under investigation. State leaders taking a look at what can be done to prevent domestic violence deaths. A report released this week recommends several changes to the system. The New Hampshire Coalition Against Domestic and Sexual Violence helped develop the recommendations as part of the Fatality Review Committee. Among its 11 recommendations, the report calls for more training around protective order violations and appropriate charges. In sports, Bruins lost to the Senators last night 4-1. Bees faced the Mammoth on Thursday at 7. 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Sunny, breezy today, high 61 degrees. Clear skies this evening and cold overnight, low 34. Sunny again tomorrow, high 61. 45 degrees at WZID.
0: So, you know, if you are average, you will swear at least once before 11 a.m.
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0: 95.7 WZID, New Hampshire in the morning. Neil, Mark, Emily waking up this morning. 42 degrees. Chilly. At least you're not on top of Mount Washington.
1: Yeah.
0: Was it 26? Is that what they said?
1: Yeah.
0: Cold.
1: Cold. Chilly. Cold. I got a frost warning this morning.
0: Mm. Yeah, you'll have another one tonight, too.
1: Mm-hmm. Yep. It's going to be worse tonight.
0: Cover your tender vegetation.
1: Bringing your mom's.
0: Is it your mom's, really? I thought those were hardy enough.
1: They are hardy, but if they're in the pots, they always say, you know.
0: Okay.
1: Might want to bring them in.
0: You're going to dig them up and bring them in.
1: Well, if you planted them, obviously not.
0: Well, there's some that are planted that came back this year. We were very surprised. The rabbits didn't buzzsaw those down.
1: Oh, wow. Nice. Pretty. That's unusual. Nice. That's good luck. Yeah.
0: Well, they're all very sporadic. There's like one that's got like two little flowers sticking off, and that's it.
2: The last one standing.
0: Yeah, the last one. That's all that came back this year after the rabbits demolished
1: the little engine
0: them
1: that could.
0: Year.
1: I will bloom.
0: So we have this, you know, we have this hill in the back of the yard, and Donna had bought a whole bunch of white ones, you know, and put them all in there, and, you know, the next, like, week, gone, buzzsaw. So this year, a couple of them, I made it. Because we put a fence around that little garden. Yeah. I made it. This is all I got.
1: Yay.
0: Rabbits really crushed me. Hopefully I'll do better next year. It's about 3 inches tall.
1: Aww.
0: Poor mom. But it's a survivor.
1: Exactly. That's right.
0: And then there was another one out front, too, that, you know, Donna, like, plants all these things in there, and then I think forgets, like, what's been planted.
1: Right.
0: And all of a sudden,
1: they,
0: like,
1: disappear for a while.
0: Oh, what's that one?
2: Oh, surprise.
0: Well, I think that's one of those vines. No, it's a weed. Mm. Thank God for you have the phone app. You take a picture of it and tells you what the plant is.
1: Yeah. Helpful.
0: Ay, ay, ay. Mm. But yeah, there's a beautiful maroon-colored. Mm-hmm. I don't remember buying a maroon-colored.
1: Oh, you probably didn't.
0: Right?
2: Yeah.
0: Mom, just growing on its own there. Yeah. Right next to the pots that we planted. That and the asters.
1: Mm-hmm.
0: The purple asters.
1: I like those. Those are so pretty. Yeah. I mean, I like mums too, but. Yeah.
0: But there are so many. I'm afraid. I'm like, aren't you afraid to dig in there? Because there's so many bulbs in there.
1: Yeah.
0: You got your tulips and whatever else is popping through there.
1: But they come up at different times. So.
0: Right, but what I'm saying is you're digging in there. Whoop, there goes the tulip.
1: Yeah,
2: see.
0: You got to, you know. Oh, yeah, that front garden there. Oh,
1: yeah.
0: My God, it's got more. It's always busy.
2: I wouldn't be touching that.
0: The lilies are popping. Oh, we got lilies now.
1: Oh, hey.
0: What's the other one? I'm trying to think of the vine. So we have this morning glory that normally goes around the lamppost.
1: Yep.
0: And it's beautiful. You know, the purple flowers come out. It's gorgeous. But it looked like the morning glory was taking over, but it wasn't. It was one of those weeds that just...
1: The ivy one that's...
0: Yeah, it took over everything. It was growing inside the light.
1: Yep.
2: Oh my gosh.
0: And I took a picture of it. Like, wait
1: a
0: minute.
1: Go to the light. Go to the light.
0: Whatever the weed was, you know, I cut it out and got rid of it. And I'm like, yeah, no, that was the... Whatever it is, it grows crazy.
1: Mm-hmm. I know the name of it.
0: Like a million feet in one day.
1: Jeez. Yep. Because it was choking our tree.
0: Yes.
1: And Tim had to go and actually get a chainsaw and take and unwrap it.
2: It's intense.
1: Yep.
0: Welcome to home ownership.
2: Seriously. I don't know if flowers are my expertise, but.
0: Fake ones are great.
2: Yes. They're going to be beautiful.
1: Yeah. Bittersweet.
0: Bittersweet. Yes, that's
1: the name
0: it.
1: Of it.
0: Oh, it's bad.
2: Bittersweet.
0: Oh, it grows fast.
1: Yep. It's all along the Merrimack River, too. Yep. And some people were talking about, you know, doing something about that because they didn't want it to destroy the nice trees that line the river too.
0: It just grows, chokes them all out.
1: Yeah,
0: but that's what was happening in the it was growing. I mean, it doesn't look like morning glory for some reason.
1: Yeah,
0: shouldn't it be blooming by now? Well, here's the thing. So I got rid of that, and the morning glory, same thing. Like the other plants, I was just saying, I'm here. I got two buds. That's it.
1: Like barely breathing.
0: Right, exactly. Gasping for air. I gave you everything I got. That's it. Anyway.
2: I'm trying.
0: Tender vegetation tonight.
1: Yep.
0: If you
2: good
0: got it.
2: Flowers.
0: I guess they said it's not enough to stop the growing season, but it, you know, could be enough to, you know, maybe
1: slow
0: have a delay on the golf course tomorrow
1: slow
0: morning.
1: It down. Oh, yeah, definitely.
0: Got a frost delay.
1: Mm-hmm.
0: 5:46 on New Hampshire in the morning. It's dark. That's the ride.
2: It's pretty easy out there. Highways and side streets are moving along well in Manchester and Bedford. We're not seeing any issues on 293 up to the Hooksitoles or further up on 93 north heading towards the Bow Junction in Concord. The Everett is looking clear north and southbound at the tolls. And at the state line, there's been an accident on 495 north by exit 50 in Haverhill. The usual slowdowns in Massachusetts on 93 south from Wilmington into Boston. And there's road work on 495 north causing heavy traffic. Both left lanes are closed by the Chelmsford rest area. That's the latest from the WZID Traffic Network.
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1: People are really starting to notice Guillermo Rodriguez is still staying alive on Dancing with the Stars despite his low scores. We'll talk about it next in Hollywood Dirt.
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0: The Hollywood Dirt Report.
1: Chris Rock says he and Adam Sandler are filming Grown Ups 3. It's reuniting the cast in Italy for an empty nest adventure. Ooh. He describes it as White Lotus meets Grown Ups.
2: Oh, I'm excited.
1: And by the way, Adam Sandler gave the cast of the last movie Maserati convertibles.
3: Really?
1: After Grown Ups. And Chris is joking now. Chris Rock says maybe now they're going to get a boat after them.
3: Time for a new one.
1: The next one. Sylvester Stallone has been on the circuit. He's been talking about, he has a podcast. He's been just reflecting on his life and talking about what it felt like at the time that he was offered millions of dollars for his Rocky script. He's like, I thought I was a billionaire. I thought I was on top of the world. Mm. He goes, then that's what it felt like in 1976. But he's very candid about some of the people he's worked with over the years as well. Guillermo Rodriguez may be getting special treatment.
3: Yes, not surprising. Hello, it's ABC. He works for ABC.
1: Fans are questioning it.
3: Hold on, Lord. Go ahead, yeah.
1: Fans are questioning why Jimmy Kimmel Live regular and partner keeps staying on the competition despite the low judges.
2: Well, and I will say, Whitney does a great job with the choreography, so it's really exciting and entertaining. But come on, he's scoring lower than other people who are being sent home. Yep. So
3: the fix is in. Is anybody surprised? Anybody surprised? Show of hands. Who's surprised? Yeah, your silence is deafening.
1: Hands down.
3: WZID. It's terrible.

0: 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Double espresso, please. Thank you. Tuesday morning is here. Yesterday was do something nice. What did you do nice yesterday?
1: What did I do nice?
0: Emily?
1: I went to see my in-laws.
2: I made some Halloween dances up for my dancers last night. They had fun.
0: I let somebody merge with me on traffic.
2: That was really kind of you.
1: Yep, that is very big of you.
0: That's huge. I made eye contact with the cashier at the grocery store.
2: Oh, eye contact.
1: Did you smile too?
0: Of course I did.
1: Okay, good. Yeah. It's very good. Very proud of you.
2: Yeah. Takes a lot sometimes.
1: Mm-hmm. Oh, I did let somebody go in front of me yesterday at the grocery store.
0: See? Yeah. You go right ahead. You did something nice.
1: Yeah.
0: You had to think about it though, didn't you?
1: I did.
3: 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Today's best music.
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2: Good morning. A construction worker is dead after an accident involving a roller in Bedford Monday morning. Bedford police say it happened outside a home on Maiden Lane. The worker, a 67-year-old man, was taken to the hospital and later pronounced dead. Officials are withholding the name of the victim and the construction company. The incident is under investigation. A student had to be med-flighted to a Boston hospital after falling at least 15 feet down some stairs at Londonderry High School yesterday. Londonderry Fire says the student suffered orthopedic injuries but was conscious and alert. The school will not be providing any further comment on the situation, they say, and the current condition of the student is not known. State leaders taking a look at what can be done to prevent domestic violence deaths. A report released this week recommends several changes to the system. The New Hampshire Coalition Against Domestic and Sexual Violence helped develop the recommendations as part of the Fatality Review Committee. Among its 11 recommendations, the report calls for more training around protective order violations. In sports, Bruins lost to the Senators last night 4-1. Bees face the Mammoth on Thursday at 7. 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Sunny today and breezy, high 61 degrees. Clear and cool this evening, overnight low 34, and sunny tomorrow, high 61. 45 degrees at WZID.
3: Tuesday, October 6th. Welcome to it. It's Taco Day, Taco Tuesday.
4: Yay.
3: Is a taco a sandwich?
2: See, I say no.
4: No, it's not a sandwich.
2: I don't think so, but...
3: A judge in Fort Wayne, Indiana, says that tacos and burritos are considered sandwiches.
4: I would consider a burrito a sandwich.
2: Not a sandwich.
4: Why? It doesn't, like... It's like a hot dog. You don't consider a hot dog a sandwich.
3: Yeah, they
4: it's
3: do.
4: It's
3: a
4: very
3: well, that's
4: broad
3: considered a sandwich
4: definition.
3: As well, yes. Yeah, so there you go. Anyway. It's also Garlic Lover's Day today.
2: Keeps the vampires away.
3: Sure does. And transfer money to your daughter.
4: Oh. Oh, is it now?
2: Yeah.
3: Shall I send your parents
2: Dad.
3: A message?
4: You love me, right?
3: Megan, too, right?

0: 97 WZID. It's New Hampshire in the morning. We have Mark and Emily. Tuesday morning, questions to start your day, all right?
1: All right.
0: When poison is past its expiration date, is it more dangerous or does it no longer work? Ask you for a friend.
1: I'm going to go with more dangerous.
0: So then why does it even have an expiration date on it?
1: I mean, vitamins get less, you know, work less, so I'm going to go with less, but...
0: You know, we've been fighting this cold the past week, and, you know, some of the cold medicine that's in their cabinets. So, well, here, try this one. Expired in 2022. It works!
1: Warriors.
0: This is great! Tastes terrible, though.
1: Yeah.
0: So, is it more dangerous, or does it no longer work?
1: Oh, my gosh.
0: Just out of curiosity.
2: Yeah, I'm going to go with more dangerous. Just for your safety.
0: Okay, more dangerous. Thank you. Yeah, just stay away from poison altogether. Kids.
2: Yeah.
0: All right. A word that may be going into the dictionary next year. Foodie call.
1: Ooh.
0: Foodie call.
1: I like it.
0: Any idea what a foodie call is?
1: Like someone who...
0: F-O-O-D-I-E-C-A-L-L.
1: Like when your friend calls you and they're like, let's go. Let's go. We're going out to eat right now. Like, we got to go get...
0: It does involve going out to eat, right?
1: Okay.
0: What do you think?
2: I would agree. It's like a date night.
1: Yeah. And eat chicken tenders right now.
0: Nope. A foodie call is when you agree to go a date with someone. You have no romantic interest. You're only going for free food and drinks. A foodie
1: free
0: call.
1: Free food. Oh.
2: A foodie call.
0: A foodie call. Are you kidding me?
1: Oh, because you want them to pay.
0: Right.
1: You have no other interest.
0: Sure. On a date. Yep.
2: No interest.
0: Oof, I think I'm getting a headache. Good night.
2: Never see you again.
0: Thanks
2: Bye.
0: For dinner. Yeah. Thanks for dinner.
2: You gonna eat that?
0: Can I
2: take your leftover soup?
0: See, they have all these dating apps. Why don't they come up with a foodie call app? You know what I mean?
1: Right.
0: Want to meet for dinner?
1: Yeah.
2: Can you pay?
0: Go Dutch.
1: Right.
2: Oh gosh.
0: You know, and they just show pictures of food. Mm-hmm. Oh, let's go there.
1: Yeah.
0: Let's go there.
1: What are you craving?
0: But you see, every year these things keep coming up, and next thing you know, Merriam-Webster is putting them in the dictionary.
1: Yeah, here we go.
0: Foodie call.
1: Crazy. Foodie call.
2: Huh.
0: I'm sorry, I'm just going to go home with my sweatpants on. And
2: I understand the draw, but come on.
1: Mm-hmm.
0: Foodie call. I saw that yesterday. I mean, are you kidding me?
1: That's a genius.
2: Split the bill.
0: Yep.
1: No, that's the whole point. You're supposed to go and somebody else pays for it.
0: You agree to a date with someone you have no romantic interest in,
1: yep.
0: Simply for free food or drinks.
1: Yep.
2: Mm-hmm. So, Neil, you want to get food later and pay?
0: Are you giving me a foodie call? 6:14 on New Hampshire in the morning. The answer is no, by the way.
2: Okay.
0: Getting around town, how's the ride?
2: Pay for myself.
0: We're seeing, for another week.
2: We're seeing some light volume in Manchester and Bedford on 101. No problems on 293 up to the Hooksett tolls or on the Ever North or southbound by the tolls. You are slowing down on 93 south, starting exit 1 in Salem, heading into Andover. And there's been an accident on 495 north at the state line, causing slowdowns by exit 50 in Haverhill. It's looking like an 85-minute ride into Boston. Some construction slowing you down on 495 North. Both left lanes are closed by the Chelmsford rest area. And we're still seeing that slow traffic on Route 3 heading north by exit 27. That's the latest from the WZID Traffic Network.
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0: 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Sydney Sweeney's got to play the part of Britney Spears. I'm sorry.
1: We've decided.
0: Billy Bobby Brown. I mean, she's got the British accent and all that stuff, too.
1: She knows how to lose the accent.
0: I know.
1: She was great in Stranger Things, but I don't
2: she
1: think...
2: was.
1: I think that she can do a lot of things, but I think Sydney Sweeney just...
0: Fits the part.
1: Looks the mold.
2: Yes. Gives Britney.
0: Yeah. Fits the part. Yeah, yep. She gives Britney vibes.
1: Yes. She totally gives Britney vibes.
0: New Hampshire in the Morning, 95.7 WZID. Neil, Marga, Emily. Questions to start your day. Pumpkins yet? Get your pumpkins? Get your pumpkins?
1: No.
2: I got my first pumpkin coffee yesterday.
0: That was not the question.
1: Okay. I have two little white pumpkins that I bought at Hannaford, and they're in my kitchen, but I haven't bought my outside pumpkin.
0: The ones yet. For the front stoop. Yeah.
1: We haven't done it either. Yeah.
2: Yes, either. Only the fake artificial pumpkins.
0: Well, those are sitting out there. Yeah. The one's got a plug sticking out of its back. It's not plugged in. It's kind of stuck back in the mouth. I was like, here you go. Right next to the mom. That's it.
1: Yeah. Yep.
0: The front step. There you go. Mm-hmm. Decorations done. No, you know what happened is the fall box came up from the basement.
1: Yes.
0: And just autumn threw up all over my house. Looks great.
1: Yep.
0: It's great.
2: I love the autumn colors.
1: I love it. I just haven't completely finished Halloweening my house yet.
2: Yes.
0: So
1: I got to get going.
0: Now, do you carve pumpkins? Those pumpkins that you put on? So
1: yeah,
0: you carve
1: them? Yeah, I do. Yeah. Usually towards the end of the month. Like we put the full pumpkin out, and then right before Halloween, we usually do something with carving.
0: Yeah.
1: Because I like to put the light in it.
0: Now, do you freeform or trace it out?
1: Trace it.
0: Emily?
2: Well, I haven't carved pumpkins in a long time, but we're actually planning to do it with Cody's family at the end of this month. So I'm not much of an artiste, so I'll be tracing.
1: I just wanted to be precise because, I mean, even when you're putting the knife in and carving it, it's not exactly always even. So
2: yeah.
0: But that's the fun part of it.
1: Yeah.
0: It's not supposed to look perfect.
1: Yeah, but look, in your house, you've had some amazing carvings.
0: Yeah,
1: you guys bring it to next level.
0: I mean, the one that Ben did a couple of years ago, one pumpkin eating the other pumpkin.
1: Yep.
0: The big pumpkin eating
2: right,
0: the baby
2: that
0: pumpkin.
2: That was cute.
1: That was funny.
0: And then I think it was not last year, but the year before, the brains were exposed on the pumpkin.
1: Yep.
0: That was all freeform from Ben. Yeah. I freeform it, too.
2: Okay. Yep.
0: I used to like do the trace. Two looks. I mean, I like things to...
2: Mm-hmm. I was going to say, I want it to look precise.
0: But I also like it.
2: If I didn't,
0: like
2: people would be like, oh.
1: Well, I also...
0: Yeah, but that's what makes it look good.
2: Nice.
1: One of those home shows, those DIY shows, though, they had the drill, and they made a pumpkin, you know, that just had polka dots.
0: Sure.
1: You know, and it was just the lights. And then they, you know, different interesting designs and stuff like that. I don't mind doing that stuff. It doesn't always have to be a face.
2: Mm-hmm.
1: You know what they did have yesterday is the pumpkins where I went. I went to Max Apples in Londonderry, and they have... You know, they put the Frankenstein face and they grow it into the mold.
0: Oh, into the mold. Yeah, yeah, yeah.
2: Oh,
0: yeah,
2: cool.
0: Did they have it, Max?
1: They had a couple of those left. And I'm sure they have more, but they had the ones that I saw. I was like, oh,
2: I love that.
0: Yep. So there you go. I think those were two that I did on my own.
1: Yep. Those are great.
2: That is good.
0: Freeform. The evil eye.
1: I know. Yeah. I see that. Angry pumpkins.
0: I always laugh. I think that was Chelsea's there, so it looks like the witch, but that was traced.
1: Yes.
2: Wow.
0: That's one of the traced ones.
1: Yeah.
0: Somebody did a spider. Then my son-in-law, Jim. First one done. Can you tell?
2: Aw, that'd be me.
1: But that's 12-year-old Marga carving the pumpkin.
0: What's wrong with that?
1: You know what I mean?
0: It's just what it's all about.
2: Right. It's simple.
1: It's whatever you like.
2: Sorry, Jim.
0: Sorry, Jim. Jim's like, I'm the first one done. Done. It's not a race. It's WZID.

0: 95.7 WZIB, New Hampshire, in the morning with Bill, Marga, Emily. All right, most of all the classic Halloween monsters, which one scares you the most? So think about the classics. So Dracula,
1: yeah.
0: Frankenstein,
1: yeah.
0: The Mummy,
1: yep.
0: Werewolf, who else? Mm-hmm. Did I miss any? That's four.
2: I don't think
1: those
2: so.
1: Those are the only classic ones I can think of.
2: Werewolf.
0: Yeah, I think
2: Slender
0: I got that
2: Man.
0: One.
2: You said that.
0: Slender Man.
2: The Invisible Man.
0: That's not a classic.
2: Yeah,
0: to you not, it may be, but...
2: Yeah.
0: But
2: no, Werewolf, Dracula, Frankenstein.
0: And yeah, Werewolf, Dracula, Frankenstein, and Mummy.
2: Yeah.
3: I'm going with the Mummy.
0: And a ghost, obviously.
2: Oh. Dracula.
0: Dracula?
2: Dracula.
0: Blah, I've come to talk to you. Blah,
2: yeah.
0: Blah.
2: No, thank you.
3: No, thank you.
2: Yeah.
0: Sorry, I have garlic breath right now. You can't come near me, Drac. I would have to say a ghost, because it can just go through the walls and stuff.
3: Right, that's true. See it.
0: Yeah. Right, and Frankenstein and the Mummy, I always feel them a little faster.
2: Yeah, yeah. Well, like, I can run away from you.
0: Right.
2: You'll never catch me.
0: Right, the ghost, yeah, on the other hand, yeah.
2: Yeah.
0: I can't go through walls. It can.
2: Yeah,
3: exactly.
2: And through you.
0: Right?
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4: Good morning. A student had to be med-flighted to a Boston hospital after falling at least 15 feet down some stairs at Londonderry High School Monday. Londonderry Fire says the student suffered orthopedic injuries but was conscious and alert. The school said they won't be providing any further comment on the situation. The condition of the student is not known. A construction worker is dead after an accident involving a roller in Bedford Monday morning. Bedford police say that happened outside a home on Maiden Lane. The worker, a 67-year-old man, was taken to the hospital and later pronounced dead. Officials are withholding the name of the victim and the construction company. The incident is under investigation. State leaders taking a look at what can be done to prevent domestic violence deaths. A report released this week recommends several changes to the system. The New Hampshire Coalition Against Domestic and Sexual Violence helped develop the recommendations as part of the Fatality Review Committee. Among its 11 recommendations, the report calls for more training around protective order violations and appropriate charges. In sports, Bruins lost to the Senators last night 4-1. Bees face the Mammoth on Thursday at 7. 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Sunny, breezy today, high 61 degrees. Clear skies this evening and cold overnight, low 34. Sunny again tomorrow, high 61.
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6: Nothing like that Christmas to the air, huh?
7: Christmas. Not the first word that I came up with.
6: Emily says, I love it. Margaret says, not so much. That wasn't the first word either, was it? Wait till tomorrow morning. You'll hear the cursing from your house. It's WZID.

0: 95.7 WZID. It's New Hampshire in the morning. Neil, Marga, Emily. Slow commute in spots this morning, especially if you're heading down towards Boston, huh?
1: Oh, yeah. It's definitely a tough ride to Boston. The usual slowdowns on 93.
0: Well, just think about that. If you're slow, you get a little more of New Hampshire in the morning, right?
1: You do. Yeah.
2: Is there a shark?
0: No. A giant tuna fish.
2: Oh.
0: Did you see this?
2: Yes.
0: No. Emily, you could fit inside the fish.
2: No way.
0: And Marga.
2: You could put a couple of us inside that fish. Yeah.
0: So over the weekend, I think it was either yesterday or Sunday, there was a giant tuna caught off the coast of Rye, New Hampshire, setting the state record, 1,116 pounds.
2: It's massive.
0: So the guys were out fishing and they were getting ready to give up. There's no bites, anything, you know, because they do this all the time. And just as they're getting ready to pull in, the reel started, you know, like you see when you're watching in a movie.
2: Yeah.
0: Bzz, bzz, bzz.
2: Yeah.
0: They took off.
2: Oh.
0: And they ended up bringing in this giant. So it's a state record holder.
2: Yep.
0: 1,116 pounds off the coast.
1: I didn't know tuna could be that big.
0: Giant tuna.
3: It's a big fish.
0: Yep. Now, I find it interesting because do you remember I went up to Maine?
2: Yes.
0: I went up to Gunquit with Ben and his girlfriend, Parisa, and their friend, Nicole, is the person that takes those fish in. So she's the one that weighs them and checks them to see how, you know, the quality of the fish and all that.
2: Viable they are.
0: So I was up there, it was the three of us, and Nicole was waiting for a boat to come in with a fish that she weighed and to process and everything. And it was really cool to see that. So she's the one, if you watch the news story at all, she's the one holding the piece of fish that they cut out of it and said, you know, you're looking for nice marbling like a Wagyu or a good steak. That's her.
1: Wow.
0: So giant, giant, giant fish.
2: Yeah.
0: So it was interesting to see. The guys were like, this is once in a lifetime.
2: Yeah.
0: So fish has been processed. Mm-hmm. So they cut off. So Ben got the message last night that the fish is on a plane to Japan.
2: Oh, wow.
0: So it's probably already sold this morning.
2: Yeah. Yes.
0: Wow. Already gone.
2: Yep. Well, I mean, they the freshness factor, they've got a window of time. Mm-hmm. But you were explaining that in order for them to even get it off the boat, they had to use this enormous, like...
0: But they couldn't even get the fishermen couldn't even get it on their boat. They had to pull it in slowly.
2: They towed it.
0: They had to tow it in slowly. They couldn't get it on the boat. Yeah. It was so big. 1,116 pounds.
1: That's crazy. Mm-hmm.
0: So they brought it back and they hooked it up to the crane and you could just see the scale going. Giant.
2: Very slowly as it lifted up.
0: The fish, that's what they said last night. I forget what time it was, but it was on its way to Japan. Because that's the quality of fish it was. It was so good.
1: Wow.
2: Mm-hmm.
0: So they were thinking, you know.
2: Somebody paid, is going to pay.
0: They think it could be $1 million fish.
1: Yeah. Wow. Oh, my word.
2: That's a good day.
1: That's a great day.
2: That's a good day because fishermen work very, very hard.
0: Right?
2: Mm-hmm. Yeah.
0: Well, because, you know, they don't call it fishing for a reason, right? It's not the game of catching. It's the game of fishing.
2: You fishy, fishy.
0: Right? 1,116 pounds.
1: Can't
0: that thing
1: imagine.
0: Was giant.
2: Mm-hmm. How old do you think of that is?
0: I don't know.
2: Like, how long does it take to get that big?
0: And those fish are fast.
2: Yep.
1: Yep.
0: Wow. Just wild to see that.
2: Mm-hmm.
0: We were watching something, too. Ben's really interested in this fishing. You know, he used to go deep sea fishing with his grandfather a lot and all that.
2: Yeah.
0: I'm not such a fisherman myself.
2: No?
0: No. I don't have the patience.
2: You like it in a neat little package?
0: I don't have the patience.
2: Oh, that doesn't surprise me.
0: You know what I mean?
1: Yeah, I'd be antsy. I'd be like,
0: that's what I do.
2: Yeah. Well, you sit there for how many hours and you're like, all right, and now what? Mm-hmm. And you're supposed to be quiet.
0: I got nothing.
2: On some of them.
1: Early in the morning.
2: Not the deep sea fishing.
1: Not that that's a problem, but.
2: Yeah, the early morning's fine for him.
1: Right?
2: What are we doing now?
1: You could bring a nice book. Chillaxin.
0: There's no reading while you're trying to catch a fish.
1: I don't know. I've never been. I don't know what takes place while I'm fishing.
2: She multitasks.
1: Yeah, I try.
2: It's in her nature.
0: I'm feeling a lot of beers, especially, you know, on the weekend guys that go out there. Yeah, a lot of beers are consumed.
2: Oh, my gosh. That's what when they put the bobcat houses back up.
0: Oh, yeah.
2: Like, yep. Just grab
0: the bobhouse is up there on the Lake Winnipesaukee. It's coming up.
2: They're not going to get a big fish that size, though.
0: No. So that's a giant tuna.
2: Mm-hmm.
0: So it's tonight it'll be, or, you know, you think about it in Japan, they're hours ahead of us.
2: Yeah. Mm-hmm.
0: So you think about it in Japan, it's probably being served as we speak.
1: I was going to say.
0: Isn't that wild?
2: Yeah, it is.
1: Yeah, that's weird.
2: How do they pay them? It's a the vendors. It's got to be vendors.
0: Like, I have no idea how it all works because, you know, like I said, that woman, Nicole, so she says, all right, this fish is a whatever quality. Right. They give you X amount per pound.
2: Yep. Mm-hmm. She's verifying everything.
0: Right. And so she verifies that. So the fishermen get paid and then she sells it off to whoever.
2: Oh, so she pays the fishermen.
0: I believe that's how it works. So that's what this is worth per pound.
2: Right. Mm. Which is why she's the one that's making it. I get it now. Interesting process.
0: Yeah, so they take a core sample of the tuna. And they, obviously, they cut the piece of...
2: Yep.
1: No, thank you.
0: 6:47 on New Hampshire in the morning. How's it fishing out there?
1: It's pretty clear out there. We're seeing some volume picking up on the side streets around Manchester by Mammoth Road and South Willow Street. And you're slowing down over in Derry on Bypass 28 and in Bedford on 101, getting on a State Route 114. Some light volume on 293 up towards Hooksett, and you're slowing down at the state line on 93 south from Andover into Stoneham, and there's been an accident on 495 north slowing you down by exit 50 in Haverhill. Some slow traffic in Massachusetts on Route 3 from Chelmsford into Billerica, and volume is picking up on 95 south in Wakefield. That's the latest from the WZID Traffic Network.
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2: First, we have giant tuna. Now we have the New England giant pumpkin weigh-off. I'll tell you who won next, and you've got to be kidding me, news.
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5: 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It's a symbol of resilience, just like the people who live here. Granite from New Hampshire. It's rock solid.
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5: Right.
4: They say pickle juice is commonly consumed by runners, so they're going to be out there in Chicago during the city's marathon weekend that's upcoming.
5: There's your pickle juice.
4: Handing out their Pickle Boost. Okay.
6: There's some serious pickle lovers out there.
5: Yeah, yeah. Yes, right? There are.
6: Not me.
4: Woody Lancaster. He's going viral. He won the 42nd All New England Giant Pumpkin Weigh-Off.
5: All right.
4: Give a guess. Now, I will give you a hint. Heavier than the big tuna we were just talking about.
5: Yeah. Well, you said, didn't you see your pumpkin was 2,000 pounds?
6: Yes. I'm going to go 2,137.
5: 2,500 pounds.
4: 2,598.
5: Whoa! Yep. I was closest without going over. What did I win?
6: Pickle Boost.
4: Yeah.

0: 95.7 WZID. It's New Hampshire in the morning. Neil, Mark, Emily, we're just talking about that giant tuna they caught. And Steve heard us talking about that, but he's on the road. And what's going on, Steve?
1: I don't think you're going to believe. 101A and Continental Boulevard. I just drove by there a few minutes ago.
0: Yes.
1: There's a moose sitting on the road. It's weird. Like the guy might have hit it, and it was sitting straight up, but sitting down.
0: So the moose was just sitting there.
1: 101A Continental Boulevard, where they're working on the median.
0: Okay.
2: Oh boy.
1: And there was a moose right there. I'd never seen it. It was like, he was like looking around like, I'm like, why am I in the middle of the road?
2: Maybe he was stunned or
1: something. Obviously somebody hit him, but he was alive and awake and alert.
0: Oh boy.
1: Pretty quiet, pretty wild. I've never seen a moose in the medium.
2: Yeah, right?
0: Yeah, because they just passed through real fast, so somebody might have clipped him.
1: Yeah, I think that's what happened, but I don't think he killed them. I think he might have injured his leg.
0: All right, so there's something to be looking out for.
2: Yeah, it definitely looks like heavy traffic in that area, so Continental Boulevard on Route 101A.
0: You ever seen a moose in person?
3: Yes.
0: You have, and?
3: It was scary.
0: Yeah.
3: They're massive. It was up in Lincoln, and it was just loitering along, coming along. Obviously, he was crossing the road. Wasn't, because they always say if they're coming at you, that could be trouble. Mm. But he was crossing the road this way, but just massive.
0: You ever see one?
2: Never.
0: I've never seen one either, no. Donna has.
3: It's pretty cool.
0: They were going up do some whitewater rafting, her and her friends, and they stopped. And they like went next to the moose in the road, took a picture, didn't realize. Back in the day, that's not a good idea.
3: No, it's not
2: probably
3: a good idea.
2: Not.
3: No, and if anybody sees this moose now, be careful. Don't don't approach it.
0: Right, yeah. Get the proper authorities.
3: I know it may be hurt, but you want the right people.
0: My favorite part
3: you
0: is Steve,
3: fishing game.
0: Steve rather than call the fishing game or 911, called us. Thank you for that, by the way.
2: Thank you.
0: Thank you. We should be your first call for everything here on New Hampshire in the Morning.
3: Yeah.
0: Program us in at 603-666-0957. Mm-hmm. The Shaheen and Gordon studio line for WZID. Abby's coming up with her joke.
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0: Coffin.
1: Good morning. A construction worker is dead after an accident involving a roller in Bedford Monday morning. Bedford police say it happened outside a home on Maiden Lane. The worker, a 67-year-old man, was taken to the hospital and later pronounced dead. Officials are withholding the name of the victim and the construction company. The incident is under investigation. A student had to be med-flighted to a Boston hospital after falling at least 15 feet down some stairs at Londonderry High School yesterday. Londonderry Fire says the student suffered orthopedic injuries but was conscious and alert. The school will not be providing any further comment on the situation, they say, and the current condition of the student is not known. State leaders taking a look at what can be done to prevent domestic violence deaths. A report released this week recommends several changes to the system. The New Hampshire Coalition Against Domestic and Sexual Violence helped develop the recommendations as part of the Fatality Review Committee. Among its 11 recommendations, the report calls for more training around protective order violations. In sports, Bruins lost to the Senators last night 4-1. Bees face the Mammoth on Thursday at 7. 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Sunny today and breezy, high 61 degrees. Clear and cold this evening, overnight low 34, and sunny tomorrow, high 61. 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
3: Yes. 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
4: Love it.
3: What are you putting on yours?
4: I want lettuce, tomato, some sour cream, and
3: no onion.
4: Beef.
3: I put some onion.
4: You can
3: on
4: put
3: that.
4: A little onion in there, yeah.
3: Throw in
4: Spanish
3: some onion.
4: I like some pico de gallo.
3: Ooh.
4: Cilantro, little bit of cheese.
3: Cilantro. I wish I could eat that stuff, but it tastes like soap.
4: My husband doesn't. Can't eat it either.
3: Something about
4: too bad.
3: It.
4: Yeah, I'll take yours.
3: Also, Garlic Lover's Day today. A little slab of garlic on a taco, that's okay. Woohoo! And transfer money to your daughter day today. Please don't tell my daughter that.
4: Thanks, Dad.
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2: Nightmare.
0: Oh, yeah. 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

0: 95.7 WZID. It's New Hampshire in the morning. Neil, Marga, Emily. We've got traffic issues early this morning.
1: Yes.
0: So 101 near exit 2, there's an issue, right?
1: Yes, in Auburn.
0: Yeah.
1: 101 east by exit 1, there's been a crash involving a tractor trailer. The left lane is blocked. And we're also seeing some problems in South Merrimack. There's a moose in the road. So a lot of traffic by Continental Boulevard on Milford Road.
0: So Route 101A they were talking about. Yeah, because Steve had called in. He said, I've never seen anything like it.
1: Yeah.
0: So somebody had clipped the moose, it looks like, and the moose is just there on the side of the road.
2: The moose is injured, obviously stunned.
1: Yeah.
0: So hopefully the authorities
2: be careful
0: can
2: around
0: get
2: it.
0: There,
2: yeah.
0: Take care of that. So over the weekend, Tom Cruise released the movie, what is it, Digger?
2: Yeah, Diggers.
0: And it took a digger. It fell on its face.
2: Sure did.
1: Huge digger.
2: Fifth place.
0: They said in order for this movie to be even, it has to make $300 million. To break even.
2: Wow.
0: $300 million.
2: That might not happen.
0: I don't think so. What did you say over the weekend? It made $12 million or $8 million here in the United States.
2: And $12 million worldwide.
0: So yeah. $20 million.
2: Mm-hmm. Yeah, that's not a Tom Cruise level kind of movie.
0: No.
1: Yeah, that's rough.
2: By any stretch.
0: Which, you know, and he had shown it to what? Prince William?
2: Yes.
0: Kate Middleton?
2: Yep. They were at the premiere.
0: Yeah. And they said, oh, they laughed.
2: Oh, yeah. They thought it was great. They love the humor.
0: But reviewers,
2: what was
0: the review I read the other day? Yeah, 5 minutes after, people want to run out of the theater.
2: Yeah.
1: Oh.
2: What people were walking out, they were saying.
0: Yeah.
1: Oh, that's too bad.
2: That's, you know, it's bad when people have paid that much money and they're not even willing to see it through.
0: Mm-hmm. However, something I may go see in the movie theater, because it's back.
3: This is Halloween. This is Halloween. Pumpkins scream.
0: Nightmare Before Christmas is back in select theaters during the month of October.
2: That's cool.
0: I guess it was on TV Sunday night somewhere, because Donna, I was sleeping. She says, hey, it's on. I'd love to watch it. It's my favorite movie to watch.
1: I love this movie. It was actually my comfort movie in college.
0: Really?
1: I don't know why, but I love it.
2: It's great. It's a great movie.
0: Jack Pumpkin.
1: Now,
0: I always loved the mayor.
1: Uh-huh. The notorious debate, is it a Christmas movie or is it a Halloween movie? I think it's a Halloween movie.
0: Mm, I agree. Well, that's
1: in
0: why
1: preparation
0: they're saying it.
1: For Christmas.
0: So AMC, AMC select AMC theaters has it, Nightmare Before Christmas, and it's probably going to do better than Tom Cruise's movie.
1: Oh yeah, I think it could
2: easily.
0: Yeah.
2: Easily. We always watch it once a year.
0: Yeah.
2: That's one of our must-see.
0: It's like one of Ben's favorites. It came out before he was born, but it's one of his favorite movies, too.
2: Yep.
0: I think we had it on DVD, on the video cassette. I think I still have the video cassette at home. Nowhere to play it, but
2: yeah.
0: Still have that video cassette at home. Jack the Pumpkin King. That's Danny Elfman who did all the music for that.
2: Mm-hmm.
0: From the band called Oingo Boingo, believe it or not.
1: Oh.
0: So, yeah, but he's done so many movies with Timothy Burton, a lot of the movies.
2: Yeah.
0: But.
2: Yep.
0: I think his music goes back to like that. What is it? Edward Scissorhands, that movie?
2: Yes.
0: All that stuff. Yeah.
2: So. I always forget that Catherine O'Hara's in it too. She's one of the voices.
0: Oh, is she?
2: Yeah.
0: I didn't know that.
1: Oh, yep. She's Sally.
0: Yeah. Sally. Oh, she's Sally, Catherine.
2: Mm-hmm.
0: Sally. Oh, yeah.
1: Oh, my goodness.
0: Yeah, help me sew my arm back on. I just thought that movie was so creative.
2: It is.
0: The character
2: and
0: all
2: that.
0: It
2: is. It's very different from any other.
0: The professor
2: kind of,
0: in the wheelchair.
2: Yep.
1: And isn't it all drawings?
0: Deadly Nightshade. It's stop action.
1: Stop action, right.
0: Sally.
2: Which so is creative. That's
0: just great characters, great voices in it.
2: Yep.
0: Oogie Boogie. Oogie I'm boogie. The Boogie Man. All right, I need to watch it tonight. Sorry.
2: Yep. It's going to have to be early.
0: Whoa.
1: Whoa.
0: Maybe we'll go down to one of the AMC theaters to watch it. An hour and 16 minutes. That's a movie right there.
2: Perfect, right?
0: Hours, not even two
2: that
0: hours.
2: Is perfect
0: You're in,
2: for
0: you're
2: you.
0: Out. Have a nice day. Yeah. Yeah. Saw some other movies that were out with, I don't think they're going to be that scary. One of them, The Monster, stopped thanks to a peanut allergy.
2: Mm-hmm.
0: Terrible movie, yeah. Town was terrorized by another one of this movie. The creature from the Pink Lagoon.
2: The Pink Lagoon, not the Black Lagoon?
0: During a full moon, man turns into a killer Pekingese dog.
2: Oh.
0: The Blob becomes self-conscious, enjoys Weight Watchers.
2: These are D-list movies.
0: This other one, too. The Vampire Faints at the Sight of Blood. What good is that? I'm not watching that. Give me Nightmare Before Christmas.
2: That's a problem.
0: 7:16, we do have some serious issues, though, out in the commute this morning.
1: Yeah, so like we've been saying, we're seeing that heavy traffic in South Merrimack by Continental Boulevard on Milford Road causing backup on Route 101A. A moose is in the road, so just be careful in that area. And volume is picking up on the side streets just off 293 by Bird Street and Queen City Ave. There's been a crash on 101 East in Auburn involving a tractor trailer. We're seeing heavy traffic coming out of Manchester by Exit 1. The left lane is blocked, and you're slowing down at the state line on 495 South in North Andover. It's about a two-hour ride into Boston. Some slowdowns on Route 3 just after the low connector in Chelmsford. And it's definitely a tough ride on 93 South this morning, starting in Methuen, heading into Woburn. 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
1: 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It's New Hampshire in the morning. Neil, Margaret, Emily. You realize that almost 4,000 men have written letters to Vanna White asking her to marry them?
2: Oh my gosh. What a big compliment. She's saying it.
1: I think that's a compliment. I think that's kind of creepy.

0: 95.7 WZID. It's New Hampshire Morning Meal. Marga, Emily. Over the weekend, Donna and I get up early Sunday. Wanted to go peep some Leafs.
1: Oh, yes.
0: We didn't go far enough north.
1: Peepers. Mm-hmm.
0: So, you know, peep some Leafs. Mm-hmm. We didn't really peep many Leafs.
1: No?
0: But we went for a nice ride.
1: Oh, okay. That's good.
0: Donna, Callie loaded up in the car. Off we went. Coffee. Sunday morning drive.
1: We didn't go far enough.
0: We didn't go far. But you know what we did do? We did go by J&F Farms in Derry.
1: Yes.
0: I wanted to go by there. Beautiful. Oh, my God.
1: Oh, yeah. That's where we're having the pumpkin patch party.
0: The pumpkin patch party is Sunday, October 18th. Mm-hmm. Okay? So circle that date. We're going to be there from 10 to noon. Pumpkin, painting, hay rides, corn maze, petting zoo, and a whole lot more. Ben and his girlfriend, Parisa, went by there on Friday.
1: Yeah.
0: And they went and they said, yeah, there was a goat following us around. It was awesome.
1: Oh, I love that.
0: So they went there and they had a great time. And they said, the best cider donuts ever.
1: Really?
2: Okay.
0: There was a piece of one when I got home to try.
1: A piece of one.
0: It was a piece of one.
1: You get a bite.
0: You try it. Oh, it's delicious.
1: We didn't even get ours in the house yesterday before we were sampling them. Mm-hmm. So
0: J&F Farms, so they've I guess they're known for that as well. So that's when the event's happening.
1: Good to know.
0: So as we were driving there, so we went by. They weren't open yet because it was early on Sunday morning. We went by. And it was a lot of fun. Drove by there, saw that. But then we get into Chester, and the Chester people are out for Halloween.
1: Oh, I love when they do this.
0: So they were the Jetsons.
1: No way.
0: Yeah, they were dressed up as the Jetsons. I think the people, the Chester people, I'm not sure.
1: Do they call it the Chester people?
2: Like scarecrows.
0: And as soon as you get to like the down, but not just in the, they're all along the streets.
1: Yeah, and they're all different characters.
0: So when you get to the little, I would say the main square area of Chester, there's a whole bunch of them there.
1: Everything the village people of Chester.
0: Yep, so everything from the fife and drum playing that. It was really, really cool. Yep. It's right around the corner.
1: I love the how creative everybody gets.
0: This was great. So, again, you want to find out more about the J&F Farms, what we're doing on that day. Kids get in for free, by the way. WZID.com for more information on that. This is all brought to you by our friends over at Bath Flip. Flip your bath in just one day.
1: Yep.
0: Very nice. Them partnering up with this one. So again, circle the date, October 18th, 10 to noon.
1: Mm-hmm. Be there.
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3: Good morning. A student had to be med-flighted to a Boston hospital after falling at least 15 feet down some stairs at Londonderry High School Monday. Londonderry Fire says the student suffered orthopedic injuries but was conscious and alert. The school said they won't be providing any further comment on the situation. The condition of the student is not known. A construction worker is dead after an accident involving a roller in Bedford Monday morning. Bedford police say that happened outside a home on Maiden Lane. The worker, a 67-year-old man, was taken to the hospital and later pronounced dead. Officials are withholding the name of the victim and the construction company. The incident is under investigation. State leaders taking a look at what can be done to prevent domestic violence deaths. A report released this week recommends several changes to the system. The New Hampshire Coalition Against Domestic and Sexual Violence helped develop the recommendations as part of the Fatality Review Committee. Among its 11 recommendations, the report calls for more training around protective order violations and appropriate charges. In sports, Bruins lost to the Senators last night 4-1. Bees face the Mammoth on Thursday at 7. 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Sunny, breezy today, high 61 degrees. Clear skies this evening and cold overnight, low 34. Sunny again tomorrow, high 61. 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
5: Ooh. Uh-oh.
4: Right in time. I can see you're already shopping. Right, I can see the reflection of a computer screen.
5: I don't know what you're talking about. It's all for you.
6: Yeah.

0: 5.7 WZID. It's New Hampshire in the morning. Neil, Mark, Emily. The other day you had a story about people not happy with the released singles from Taylor Swift's. Come on, it's Taylor.
1: Well, you can't like everything.
0: They were picking on that song Cleveland.
1: Yes, but which she wrote for Travis Kelce.
0: Now, if you listen to it, people are saying, boy, this sounds a lot like that, you know, the TV show The Office?
1: Yes.
0: The theme song.
2: Oh. Guys, Cleveland sounds like The Office, like the theme song to The Office. Like, you cannot tell me that this...
0: Taylor Swift.
2: And this... are not essentially the same song.

0: 95.7 WZID. Here's a little note for you. Scientists discovered that looking at pictures of cute animals can improve focus and productivity.
1: Oh, really?
0: Yep. So, you know, next time the boss comes in and sees you watching one of those videos of...
2: Yeah.
0: So I'm being just, more productive.
2: I'm just trying to improve my productivity.
0: Come watch with me.
1: Yeah. This is for the betterment of the company.
2: Right?
0: I'll show you another one.
2: Come on, you can do it too.
1: Get some snacks while you're at it.
0: There you go. You want to bring some snacks? Let's be productive together, shall we? Mm-hmm. It is New Hampshire in the morning here at WZID. So kind of an odd story this morning. Route 101A, you had Milford?
1: Yes, and well, in South Merrimack by Continental Boulevard. There is a moose in the road, so definitely be careful in that area. Traffic seems to be down to one lane, causing some delays in that area.
0: So, yeah, I feel for the poor moose. Somebody hit him at her or whatever, and it's causing an issue this morning.
2: Yeah. Mm-hmm.
0: Poor thing.
2: Yeah.
0: We were talking about the moose. Erin sent a picture. She lives over in Goffstown of a giant moose just walking through the front yard.
2: Oh,
0: whoa. That thing is huge.
1: Oh, my word.
0: Now that's a moose.
2: Mm-hmm.
0: The only one I've ever seen was a taxidermied one when we were up at the New Hampshire, you know, when they open up in the springtime, we do the festival there,
2: right?
0: You know, up at the state offices.
2: Mm-hmm.
0: But that's the only one I've seen. That thing is giant.
2: It is.
0: But
2: imagine adding the whole body to it.
0: And
2: when
0: I remember
2: you see it in person.
0: Probably about 3, 4, 5 years back, there was a house in Bedford where the moose got inside, remember?
2: Yeah.
1: What?
0: Yeah, there was a moose inside the house.
2: Yeah.
0: We actually wrote a song about it.
3: Oh!
0: 6 or 7 years ago, but yeah, there was a moose.
3: Pulled it from my driveway.

0: Sorry.
1: Most
2: in my house.
0: So this is the season, and it's interesting. When I'm driving to work,
1: yeah,
0: both hands on the wheel, eyes left, right, all the time.
1: Oh, yes. Head on a swivel.
0: All those animals, the deer, everybody coming out of the
1: bears.
0: Woods.
1: It's the last thing you want to happen. The deer. Right? You don't want to be messing with any of that.
0: So, but hopefully we can get that cleaned up. 7:45, our commute. What's happening?
3: So we're seeing that heavy traffic in South Merrimack by Continental Boulevard and Milford Road. Traffic is down to one lane and volume is picking up on Route 111 in Windham and on the Everett down by the tolls. There's been a crash on 101 East in Auburn involving a tractor trailer. We're seeing heavy delays coming out of Manchester. The left lane is blocked by Exit 1. And then a lot of slowdowns at the state line on Route 3 from Tingsboro into Billerica. It's still looking like a two-hour ride into Boston. Some slow traffic on 95 North and southbound in Reading heading into Burlington. And it's a tough ride on 495 North. There's been a crash in Andover by exit 39. Both right lanes are blocked. 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That's the latest from the WZID Traffic Network.
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1: A lot of fans of Dancing with the Stars a little upset about Guillermo.
0: Yeah.
1: We'll talk about it next in Hollywood Dirt.
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8: Sylvester Stallone's been reflecting on his life, and he was talking about when he sold his script for Rocky, and he said, I got millions of dollars for it, but it felt like billions in 1976. Sure. He's like, it's the most money I'd ever made, ever thought I could make, and turns out he had a pretty good career after that. Still going. Chris Rock says he and Adam Sandler are filming Grown Ups 3, and they've reunited the cast in Italy for an empty nest adventure this time, resembling what he calls a cross between White Lotus meeting up with Grown Ups.
9: I think they meet each other and say, where do you want to go on vacation? We'll film it there.
8: Yeah, right? Did you know, by the way, that Adam Sandler from the original Grown Ups cast, he gave every member a Maserati?
9: No.
10: That's nice.
8: That's really nice.
10: Good perk.
8: Check in with management here, see what they got for us. Guillermo may be getting special treatment on Dancing with the Stars. At least fans are questioning that because obviously he is not the best dancer, but he is certainly very popular. And he and his partner, Whitney, are doing the best they can. Whitney's obviously amazing.
10: Yeah, she's doing incredible with him. It's a great entertainment, but come on, he's scoring probably the lowest out of everybody. He is scoring the lowest, and other people are being sent home.
9: As a professional dancer yourself, is he the worst dancer on the show still remaining?
10: Yes. I mean, it's entertaining, but...
9: We rest our case. He is the worst. This is the show Dancing with the Stars.
10: Well, tonight could be his night, so we'll see.
8: We'll see.
9: I doubt it.
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0: 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It's New Hampshire in the morning. Neil, Margaret, Emily. We discovered yesterday something that Emily totally missed out being born in the year 2000. Totally missed out on this rage.
1: Mm-hmm.
0: I'll tell you what it is right after Wilson Phillips.

0: 95.7 WCID New Hampshire in the morning. You know, we were going to talk about this subject. I did not plan on playing that song, Hold On.
1: I know. Just worked out that way.
2: It did.
0: Things you missed out on being born in the year 2000. I didn't realize this was the 90s, mid-90s, when this stuff came out.
1: Oh, boy.
0: Listen, Americans have been obsessed by their diet, have we not?
1: Yes. Yes.
0: Ever since.
1: A long time.
0: You can remember. Light this, diet this.
2: Fat-free.
0: Fat-free.
2: Protein.
0: Right?
1: Protein.
2: Fiber.
1: Protein.
0: Well, there's protein in everything now.
1: Yeah.
0: But back in the mid-90s, there was a product that came out called Olean. Olean potato chips causing, well, explosive, you know what. You got to hold on for dear life.
1: Oh. Sometimes you couldn't. Oh, boy.
0: So here's the thing that got me, okay? So Lay's potato chips were the ones, I think that was the brand that was using this Olean stuff. Mm-hmm. Olean is a zero-calorie synthetic fat substitute. It's made by bonding fatty acids to a sugar. Okay?
1: Okay. Does that sound great?
0: So your body wouldn't absorb the fat that it was fried in, so there's this Olean.
1: Yeah,
0: but it had to come with a warning on the bag.
1: Yes.
2: Oh, God.
0: May cause loose or oily...
1: End results.
0: End results, yes, exactly.
2: Yeah.
0: And people are gobbling them up.
1: Oh, yeah. And they'd eat full bags and then wonder why they were in the toilet 2 hours later with terrible cramps and other problems.
0: We called it the Lay's Challenge.
1: Yep.
2: The Lay's Challenge. Mm-hmm. Oh, no.
0: Who can go the longest without, you know.
1: Yeah.
2: Mm-hmm. Glad to be born in the 2000s.
1: Yeah, you definitely are happy you missed out on that one.
0: It was Frito-Lay's Wow Chip.
1: Yep. It didn't, it went right through you, literally went right through you. It was not meant to be absorbed in your system, so it acted like a slide.
0: Can I just tell you, the marketing team calling that wow was brilliant, by the way, because every time you had some, you go, wow, I got a
3: good morning.
0: Coffee? Check.
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3: Good morning. A construction worker is dead after an accident involving a roller in Bedford Monday morning. Bedford police say it happened outside a home on Maiden Lane. The worker, a 67-year-old man, was taken to the hospital and later pronounced dead. Officials are withholding the name of the victim and the construction company. The incident is under investigation. A student had to be med-flighted to a Boston hospital after falling at least 15 feet down some stairs at Londonderry High School yesterday. Londonderry Fire says the student suffered orthopedic injuries but was conscious and alert. The school will not be providing any further comment on the situation, they say, and the current condition of the student is not known. State leaders taking a look at what can be done to prevent domestic violence deaths. A report released this week recommends several changes to the system. The New Hampshire Coalition Against Domestic and Sexual Violence helped develop the recommendations as part of the Fatality Review Committee. Among its 11 recommendations, the report calls for more training around protective order violations. In sports, Bruins lost to the Senators last night 4-1. Bees face the Mammoth on Thursday at 7. 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Sunny today and breezy, high 61 degrees. Clear and cool this evening, overnight low 34, and sunny tomorrow, high 61.
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5: Welcome to Tuesday, October 6th. 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
5: First Tuesday of October, always Taco Tuesday. So it's Taco Day. And it's been said it is a sandwich, believe it or not.
3: Mm.
5: Also, Garlic Lover's Day today.
3: All right.
5: I'll just have a garlic taco there.
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5: Do I have to?
4: Yes, please.
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4: for
5: away.
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5: And it's Transfer Money to Your Daughter Day.
3: Oh, is it now?
5: 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Now my daughter's reaching out to me. How much are you transferring? Here's
3: You're
5: my
3: welcome,
5: account
3: Chelsea.
5: Number. Thank you.
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0: 95.7 WZID New Hampshire morning view of Margaret Heavenly. Tuesday morning and an odd morning traffic-wise, Route 101A, Continental Boulevard.
1: Been pretty in that area.
0: The moose. So they say the moose is still there?
1: The moose is still there. It's not confirmed if the moose it did make it or not, but the last report was it was laying in the road.
0: Laying in the road. All right. So
1: because when Steve called us, he was...
0: Yeah, he said he was just sitting there looking at, like, what's going on here? Why am I in the middle of the road?
1: Right.
0: So that was a little over an hour ago. So just a heads up, if you have business in that area, you're traveling that way. Yesterday, I saw a video pop up, and could it be they're back? You know this is, right? Not mistaking the voice of Steven Tyler. Is he back?
1: I hope so. I hope his vocal cords have healed enough, you know.
0: To sing like that.
1: Still.
0: He's back.
1: Because he had a lot of problems.
0: Back in the... Well, with that voice, singing.
1: Yes.
0: That style of singing, that's a
1: right.
0: lot.
1: Yep. And the range.
2: Takes a toll
1: his
2: on
1: his range is crazy.
0: So yesterday, this video dropped.
3: Give me the O! Ampersand! Do you even know how to spell Aerosmith? It's and friends, Ross. Aerosmith and friends. Looks great! Don't you miss performing? Of all the things I ever missed, I missed my mind the most.
1: That is so Steven Tyler.
0: 10 a.m. Mm-hmm. 10 a.m. this 10 morning. So still a couple hours before they announced it. 7 a.m. L.A. time.
1: Mm-hmm.
0: They're the Bad Boys of Boston.
1: Right.
0: They're playing the Hollywood Bowl.
1: I know. But maybe if it works out, maybe they'll come and do a show here, too.
0: So October 29th / November 1st is written on the marquee. That's what Steven Tyler was putting up there. Aerosmith and Friends, ooh. October 29th, November 1st.
1: Mm-hmm. That's exciting.
2: That is so exciting.
1: Mm-hmm.
0: So and Friends, so it sounds like it's more than just an Aerosmith concert.
1: Yes. Definitely.
0: Details, 10 a.m. I'm very excited about this. It's kind of cool.
1: Yes. He's so creative and he's so fun.
0: Yep.
1: I feel like he's
0: ageless.
1: He
0: kissed you on the cheek.
1: He sure did.
2: Oh.
1: I have photo evidence.
2: She still has not washed that cheek.
0: Just a brown spot.
1: Might have got a few shots.
0: No, but yeah, so November 1st and October 29th are the dates they have on the marquee. So we'll see what happens at the Hollywood Bowl.
1: I'm sure as soon as they release any little tidbit of information, it's going to go crazy. Like it's going to explode.
2: Yes.
1: People will be very happy to see them.
0: Will they come back to Boston and play that show that never happened?
1: That would be cool.
0: Because I want to say one was canceled because of COVID, maybe?
1: Yeah.
0: And then in 2023, that's when Steven couldn't sing anymore.
1: He started having the vocal cord issues again.
0: The real issues
1: again,
0: with the vocal.
1: Yeah.
0: So that was, I think, back in 22, 23 that they had to cancel that show at Boston.
1: Yep.
0: TD Garden. They owe us one.
2: It's Boston.
0: They owe us nothing is what they really do.
1: But we know that they know that they would be well received if they were going to do it.
0: And why
1: it again?
0: Hollywood? Come on, man.
1: I know. Start in your home. Start where, you know, your people
0: are. The Bad Boys of Boston.
1: Yeah.
0: I know. I understand we're Manchester, but Boston's only 45 miles away.
2: Close enough.
0: Close enough, right?
1: It's all New Englanders. We're all New Englanders.
0: We embrace the band Aerosmith. So I'd be interested to see
1: what
0: happens.
1: I sure do.
0: So less than 2 hours, we'll find out. We'll be all over it.
1: Yep.
0: All over
1: it. I will be waiting with bated breath.
0: There you go. So. They're back.
1: They're back. Maybe.
0: Maybe. We'll see what happens. Steven's just going to be the MC of the night.
1: Yeah. Oh, my gosh. Don't even say that. No.
0: 8:16 on New Hampshire in the morning. Our commute. Listen carefully because there's a lot going on.
2: Yeah, it's definitely been problematic this morning. We're still seeing that heavy traffic in South Merrimack on Route 101A by Continental Boulevard. Traffic is down to one lane. And you're slowing down on Route 111 in Windham and on the Everett by the tolls heading into Nashua. Some lingering delays from an earlier accident on 101 East in Auburn coming out of Manchester by Exit 1. And a lot of slowdowns at the state line on Route 3 from Tingsboro into Billerica. There's been an accident just past the low connector. It's looking like a 95-minute ride into Boston on 93 South. Some slow traffic on 95 North and southbound in Reading. And it's still looking like a tough ride on 495 North. There's been a crash by Exit 92 in Tewksbury. Traffic is down to three lanes. 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With convenient locations and online booking, the doctor will see you now. That's the latest from the WZID Traffic Network.
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0: 7.7 WZID, New Hampshire in the morning. Gorgeous looking day out there. It's fall, y'all.
1: It's fall.
0: Cover your tender vegetation tonight.
2: That's right.
0: Might get a frost.
3: Jack Frost coming to town.
0: Jack Frost.
4: Pop quiz.
5: Hot shot. It's happened? Pop quiz time.
0: Who hit that button?
2: You did.
3: Definitely not me.
2: You did.
0: Once again, the game is today is real or fake.
2: Okay.
0: I've scoured the maps, found all kinds of fun names for towns.
2: Oh, boy.
0: Or did I make them up? That is for you to decide. Why do I have my game show host announcer voice on?
6: I don't know. I can't do it. No.
0: Real or fake? And you guys can each answer.
2: Mm-hmm.
0: Chicken. Is there a town called Chicken? Why did the chicken cross the road?
6: To get to chicken.
0: Because.
6: Real.
0: You say real.
6: Real.
0: You say real. Real. Yes, it is real. Had chicken to be. Alaska.
2: Right. Had to be. Oh, and it's in Alaska.
3: Alaska. I wonder how the chicken is there.
0: God. Yeah, exactly.
2: I think it'd something be like salmon Alaska.
0: Yeah.
2: Or,
0: yes. Well, there might be that too, but I didn't come across that. But I did come across another place called Two Egg. Is that real or did I make it
2: Two
0: up?
2: Egg?
0: Two Egg.
2: Real.
6: Fake.
0: It is real. Florida.
2: Two
0: Florida.
2: Egg.
6: Florida.
2: Duh.
0: Mayo. Real or fake?
2: Real.
6: Fake. Oh, my God.
0: No, it's real.
2: Oh, my God.
3: Texas?
0: Florida.
2: Florida. That's another Florida one.
3: Okay.
0: Monkey's eyebrow.
3: That has to be fake. Please.
2: Fake.
3: Please.
0: No, it's real.
2: Why?
0: Google monkey's eyebrow, Kentucky. You'll find it.
2: No, why?
6: Oh, my God.
0: Yeah, no, it's true. Monkey's eyebrow.
2: Well, I'll be a monkey's eyebrow. What? No, you'll live there.
3: Where are you from?
0: Where did I find possum crank?
2: Possum crank. Kentucky?
3: I'm still going fake.
2: Real.
3: Until something's fake.
2: Real.
0: No, it's fake.
2: Okay. Thank God.
3: I'm very happy.
6: Oh, my God.
2: Who are you, the mayor of Possum Crank?
3: Possums are cranky there.
0: Do you think there's a real place out there called Bull's Gap? B-U-L-L-S.
3: Unfortunately, yes. I'm going to go.
0: Bull's Gap.
3: Yep. Real.
0: Where would I find that? Tennessee.
2: Tennessee.
3: Oh,
2: Tennessee.
6: Okay. Well, duh.
0: Duh.
2: Duh.
6: Duh.
0: Bigfoot. Is there a town called Bigfoot?
2: Real.
3: Yep.
0: Where do you think it is?
2: Alaska.
3: North Dakota.
2: Maine.
3: New Hampshire?
0: Texas.
2: Montana.
6: That's nice.
2: Oh, of course, Bigfoot. Everything's big in Texas.
3: True.
0: Satan's Kingdom.
2: Yes.
3: Fake.
0: No, it's real. It's real. You can visit there. You can take a drive today and go visit it.
2: Yep. It's close by.
3: No, I'm not going there.
0: It's in Massachusetts.
3: Mm-hmm. I'll stay far away.
0: You might have gone through there and not even known it.
6: That's nice.
2: Is it?
0: Hooker. Is there a town called Hooker?
2: Real.
3: Unfortunately, real.
0: Yeah, Oklahoma. You got to go to Oklahoma to find
3: boy.
0: The hooker. Ding dong.
2: To find the hooker.
0: Ding dong.
2: Real.
3: Fake.
0: It is real.
2: What?
0: Ding dong, Texas.
3: Okay, Texas is weird.
6: Oh,
3: well,
6: my God.
3: Same with Florida with the mayo two egg. What are you doing?
2: What?
0: Soggy bottom.
3: Okay. Fake. That cannot be real. Please.
2: Real.
6: Oh, my God.
0: It's fake.
2: Oh, okay.
3: All right. I went to a place called the Soggy Bottom, but it wasn't in the United States.
2: Okay.
0: Pee-pee.
2: Fake.
3: Fake.
0: No, it's real. You'll find pee-pee in Ohio.
2: Whoa.
3: Oh, dear.
2: That's questionable.
3: Mm-hmm.
0: What about Booger Hole?
2: Oh. Real. We know where that is.
3: Real.
2: Isn't it West Virginia?
0: Yes, it
2: yep.
0: is.
2: Oh, Kyle.
3: Thanks, Kyle.
0: Your friend, oh, Kyle. Booger Hole. There you go. You did very good on that.
2: Mm-hmm.
0: Okay, you got them all right. Well, I think you got one wrong out of the two.
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3: Good morning. A student had to be med-flighted to a Boston hospital after falling at least 15 feet down some stairs at Londonderry High School Monday. Londonderry Fire says the student suffered orthopedic injuries but was conscious and alert. The school said they won't be providing any further comment on the situation. The condition of the student is not known. A construction worker is dead after an accident involving a roller in Bedford Monday morning. Bedford police say that happened outside a home on Maiden Lane. The worker, a 67-year-old man, was taken to the hospital and later pronounced dead. Officials are withholding the name of the victim and the construction company. The incident is under investigation. State leaders taking a look at what can be done to prevent domestic violence deaths. A report released this week recommends several changes to the system. The New Hampshire Coalition Against Domestic and Sexual Violence helped develop the recommendations as part of the Fatality Review Committee. Among its 11 recommendations, the report calls for more training around protective order violations and appropriate charges. In sports, Bruins lost to the Senators last night 4-1. Bees faced the Mammoth on Thursday at 7. 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Sunny, breezy today, high 61 degrees. Clear skies this evening and cold overnight, low 34. Sunny again tomorrow, high 61. 46 degrees at WZID.
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0: Thursday morning here on New Hampshire in the Morning, which is a couple days away. 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One of their experts will be stopping by.
1: That's right.
0: To talk about Breast Cancer Awareness Month and everything that happened at Southern New Hampshire Health. All right, so put that on the calendar. Thursday, just after 8.

0: 95.7 WCID, New Hampshire, in the morning, Gail, Margaret, Emily. And that big old tuna.
1: It was massive.
0: Wow.
1: Huge.
0: Now, over the summer, I was up in Maine, up in Ogunquit. And they, I was, you know, there with Ben and his girlfriend, and they, you know, have a friend that works there. She was on the TV with the big fish yesterday that
1: right?
0: they caught.
1: And you're like, hey.
0: Nicole, and she was, you know, she was waiting. So we were all hanging out, and the fish came in, and wow, is it amazing to see. So she's just waiting for the boat to come in, and here you go.
1: Yeah.
0: Here's the fish. So they were waiting yesterday in Rye Harbor for that 1,116-pound tuna.
1: I'm just looking at it, just hanging there upside down. It's just, it's crazy.
0: It's enormous.
2: I don't even know tuna could be that big.
1: Yeah, you don't That's really massive. Think that there are. You just think whales and sharks. You don't think
0: right?
1: that.
2: I mean, looking at it next to a human, yeah. whoa.
0: Like, you worry about sharks. That thing's swimming around out there, too, by the way.
1: Right. You think it's going to eat me, too?
0: Well, they may. They're fast.
1: They are fast.
0: We were watching a video where they were doing, they were out somewhere in, like, the Gulf of Mexico tuna fishing. And you should have seen the fish they were using for bait
1: yeah.
0: to catch this fish. I'm like, I would have been happy with that fish. That's your bait?
1: Oh, yeah. my.
0: Oh, it's amazing.
1: Yeah.
0: So, yeah, the fishermen were about to quit.
1: Mm-hmm.
0: And all of a sudden, pssst, off goes the reel.
1: Yeah.
2: Wow.
0: 1,100 pounds. They couldn't even bring it onto the boat. It was so big.
1: He said they broke a state record.
0: Yeah. They had
1: I'll
0: no
1: say.
0: Idea how big it was.
1: Yeah, I'll
0: it,
1: say.
0: They just right. knew they couldn't get it onto the boat.
1: Yeah.
0: So they tied it off and they slowly brought it in.
1: Right.
0: And when they got to the shore, they lifted it up 1,116 pounds. So a record here in the Granite State, which is kind of cool.
1: Yes.
2: Big
0: I like
2: boy.
0: That.
2: Mm-hmm.
0: It's a big boy. Probably people over in Japan are having it for dinner right now.
2: Oh, what?
0: Mm-hmm.
1: Okay.
0: So
1: well,
0: that
1: it's
0: fish,
1: that quick, right?
0: After they processed it here in New Hampshire, they said it was good enough quality to go and be sold in Japan. So
1: wow.
0: imagine that. So mm-hmm. here you go. Put this on the FedEx. Let's get it over to Japan right now. It's amazing. Amazing.
2: That is incredible.
0: So I imagine the fisherman that caught it maybe got a little steak or two out of it.
1: Oh, I'm sure.
0: And then
1: deserve that. That's your prize, right?
0: Yeah. But it's really, really
1: Never mind
0: to see
1: what
0: that.
1: They sold it for.
2: I was going
1: to
2: say.
0: Right.
2: It's probably pretty good.
0: Bought him a couple gallons of gas.
1: I wonder if anybody around here got some of it.
0: Like I don't know.
1: The Boston market, because Boston.
0: I don't know.
2: Yeah, they at least kept some for, yeah.
0: I have no idea how it works, but I know they shipped that sucker out.
1: Yeah. They said the fish put up a little fight until it was time to bring it on board.
0: Right, that's what they said.
1: And they were like,
0: dude.
1: Nope.
0: Yep, forget it. That was a big old fish.
1: Yep.
0: So, anyway. He's dinner tonight.
1: Yeah.
0: We're having filet of tuna.
1: Good. Put to good use.
0: Yep. 8:48 here on New Hampshire in the morning. Getting around town, what's the ride look like?
2: There's a fire going on in Manchester. We're seeing slowdowns between Hanover and Union Street and some delays on the Everett heading into Nashua and on 101 in Bedford by Nashua Road. Continental Boulevard is moving along better in South Merrimack on Route 101A, but there's been an accident on 101 East slowing you down by Exit 4 and a lot of delays still at the state line on Route 3 from Tingsboro into Billerica. Further in Massachusetts, slow traffic on 95 South in Reading. It's still looking like a slow ride on 495 North and southbound between North Andover and Tewksbury. That's the latest from the WZID Traffic Network.
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5: Mm-hmm. 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

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Oh, sink your teeth into that, right? It's WZID.

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10: We're in for a beautiful fall day, mostly sunny, breezy, high 60. Clear and cold tonight. We could see our first frost of the season, low 34. And then tomorrow, mostly sunny, high near 70. 47 here in the Mill Yard. 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

0: 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Not sure how many artists other than Taylor Swift and Harry Styles could sell out 30 shows at Madison Square Garden. It's incredible. He's like halfway through his shows. It's Harry Styles. Here on WZID, ahead of another 30 minutes of today's best music. 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
12: Sunny and breezy today, a high 61 degrees. Clear skies this evening, cold overnight, low 34. More sunshine tomorrow, high 61. That's the latest from the WZID New Hampshire Weather Watch.

Thank you for spending your workday with us here at 95.7 WZID. Like Ava, working at the Conval School District in Peterborough. Have a great day.

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0: It was true. Pappas dated an Amazon lobbyist and voted on 7 different bills that Amazon lobbied on. 7 bills. Then Pappas lied about it.
2: That is not true.
0: It's all true. Chris Pappas even wound up marrying the lobbyist. What else is Chris Pappas hiding? Lying. 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Chris Pappas won't look out for you in the U.S. Senate. 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
6: Sunny and breezy today, a high 61 degrees. Clear skies this evening, cold overnight, low 34. More sunshine tomorrow, high 61. That's the latest from the WZID New Hampshire Weather Watch.

0: Nothing says fun weekend like sitting on the couch and asking what's going on. 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And you're going to get all of the best weekend ideas delivered to you in one email. Like Boots, Beats, and Bingo. 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
11: Sunny and breezy today, a high 61 degrees. Clear skies this evening, cold overnight, low 34. More sunshine tomorrow, high 61. That's the latest from the WZID New Hampshire Weather Watch.

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0: 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Today, Portsmouth gets to welcome Kendall Ray Edwards, who has been walking across America to raise awareness for mental health and recovery. He is more than 11,000 miles, more than 1,000 days, and countless steps in, all to remind us that recovery is possible and to just keep moving forward. Congratulations, Kendall. New Hampshire is cheering you on one step at a time, 1 mile at a time, and one person making a huge difference.
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9: Sunny and breezy today, a high 61 degrees. Clear skies this evening, cold overnight, low 34. More sunshine tomorrow, high 61. That's the latest from the WZID New Hampshire Weather Watch.

What is the secret to happiness? More cats, according to researchers, which totally on board with. And when you see WZID's Pet of the Week, Baby Spice, you're going to see the most gorgeous, shiny mix of burnt brown.

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You're just flying through this Tuesday. You're getting so close to quitting time. Thank you, Belinda, working at Burndy Hubble in Londonderry, for choosing to spend your workday with us here at 95.7 WCID.

0: 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This makes you feel so good about your community. A horse named Mac found himself in a terrifying situation at Bear Brook State Park near Beaver Pond in Deerfield after getting stuck and beginning to sink into deep mud. Thankfully, a group of passing mountain bikers saw what was happening and immediately jumped in to help, and they worked to keep Mac's head above the muck and push him towards safety while rescuers made their way to the scene. Mac is safe, thanks to a lot of people who saw an animal in trouble and simply stopped to help. New Hampshire really does take care of its own. Whether you've got two legs or four legs or some very muddy legs, thank you for stepping in to help.
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10: Now your exclusive WZID Weather Watch from Easter Seals, New Hampshire.
11: Sunny and breezy today, a high 61 degrees. Clear skies this evening, cold overnight, low 34. More sunshine tomorrow, high 61. That's the latest from the WZID New Hampshire Weather Watch.

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0: Janet Jackson on 95.7 WZID, today's best music. Yeah, it's 3:21 with Jim and Peg. Peg, today a bittersweet day in my life.
1: Oh, why? Tell me.
0: All right, so do you want the bitter or the sweet part first?
1: Give me the bitter part first.
0: The bitter part is today in 2020, Eddie Van Halen passed away.
1: Oh, yeah, that's very sad.
0: So we're going to honor him in the Oh Wow song coming up at 5 o'clock. The sweet part of it is my mom's birthday today.
1: Oh, nice.
0: So happy heavenly birthday to my Mama Jama. I think she and Eddie are probably hanging up there laughing at me and being like,
1: I was just thinking about that. Wouldn't it be so cool, huh?
0: If only, right?
1: Yeah. They're both just, you know, their ears perked up in heaven. Hey, we're being talked about on the radio.
0: So we're going to honor my mother, too, at some point, somehow. I don't know how. Maybe you can help me out with that. And like I said, we'll honor Eddie Van Halen, the Oh Wow song coming up at 5 o'clock. What do you got? Anything good going on today?
1: Oh, gosh. Just a good stretch of weather, which I can tell you about very shortly.
0: Okay. All right. We got that coming up. And we'll also check in traffic in about 30 minutes. We got a long set of today's best music lined up.
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3: Chris Pappas looked voters in the eye and lied. 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
4: You've been dating a corporate lobbyist who actually was lobbying on behalf of Amazon at a time when you then went on to cast votes on Amazon's behalf on bills they lobbied you on.
5: Matt.
4: Yes, it is. Congressman,
5: that's
4: absolutely
5: not true.
4: Is.
5: That is not true.
4: Congressman,
5: Matt, that's
4: absolutely
5: not true.
4: Is.
5: That is not true.
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5: That is not true.
3: It's all true. 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
1: For tonight, we'll have clear and dry conditions. Temperatures falling back into the 30s. Looks like a very nice day tomorrow with lots of sunshine and temperatures warming close to 70 degrees. And then warmer still on Thursday with highs reaching the low 70s with a mix of clouds and sun. Breezy with a slight chance for a rain shower. I'm Peggy James with your 95.7 WZID New Hampshire Weather Watch.

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Got to say hi to Chrissy, works over at AITC in Bedford. Chrissy, what's happening? Thanks for keeping us on throughout the workday. High Hopes, Panic at the Disco on ZID.

0: That's Taylor on 95.7 WZID. Peg, I was looking at you over there. I saw that you were checking out. You came in a little bit after the Pet of the Week, and you were watching the video on Facebook.
1: Yes,
0: We had a repeat visitor for the Pet of the Week.
1: Yeah, Oogie Boogie's back.
0: Oogie Boogie's back. Yeah, he's a bearded dragon. He was none too pleased to see me today.
1: Oh, no.
0: I don't think he likes me very much, but that's okay, because I'm not going to adopt him. You are, right? That's what we're looking
1: at. Yeah, I don't know if my dog would like that. We'll have to discuss that. But, you know, he's back, and I noticed in his little crate there, he's got a blanket that almost matches his, well, skin, I guess you'd call it. I was going to say fur. No, but there's no fur. Yeah. But, yeah, it's kind of coordinated, so I like that. And he's looking for a home, a bearded dragon, and you've met him before. You said he's nice and warm.
0: He is. He's very warm. I touched him again today, and I tried to feed him. He had these little, like, broccoli pieces. Mm. And, you know, I said to Martha, who's from the Manchester Animal Shelter, do I just hold it out? And she's like, you can do whatever you want. He's probably just going to ignore you. And so I just kind of put it there next to his mouth, and he completely ignored it. So I know I'm making him sound like a great guy. He is awesome, though. Oogie Boogie is so cool.
1: Yeah, he is. He's very cool looking. I mean, I don't know if a bearded dragon's for me, but you know someone out there has the perfect place in their home for this bearded dragon.
0: 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And you can check out that video on Facebook. While you do that, we do this. First traffic check of the day at 3:48 with Peg.
1: Yeah, it's pretty busy already. We have some buildup on the Everett Turnpike northbound through Merrimack. No surprise there. Also, DW Highway, Route 3 in Merrimack, seeing some slowdowns. We had a crash earlier reported on Route 101 West in Exeter. It looks like traffic is starting to get by. It was pretty backed up for a while, but it seems better now. So hopefully not much longer of a delay there. That's in that construction area. 293.

0: Three stop and go for you just after the 101 split going into Bedford, heading into the Manchester Mill Yard. We have stop and go traffic to about exit 4. Up in Concord, 93 south, seeing a minor delay between exits 13 and 12. 101 in Bedford slows down for you at Wallace Road and also at 114. And coming up from Massachusetts so far, 93 is already building volume from Wilmington all the way up into Methuen. 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Try their all new beverages like the Crafted Soda or the Refresher. I'm Peggy James. That's the latest from the WZID Traffic Network.
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It's 95.7 WZID. We're inside 30 minutes of today's best music on my mom's birthday today. Happy heavenly birthday to my mother. We're going to do something, play a song or something to honor her coming up in a little bit. What else we have going on? The Oh Wow song at 5 is just about an hour away, celebrating Eddie Van Halen. He passed away on this date back in 2020. Here's Pink now on ZID.

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1: It's 95.7 WZID, today's best music, Miles Smith with Jim and Peg. Peg, I just thought, I was thinking about my mom today because today's her birthday.
2: Yeah.
1: And so I thought of this this little anecdote about my mother. She would always say, whenever we would leave the house when we were kids, and this went all the way up through like 20s something, and it wouldn't just apply to me, anyone I was with. Mm-hmm. Be careful, honey.
2: Mm.
1: And my buddy Frank, this guy I grew up with, who I've known since the 70s, every time we talk about my mom, he's like, be careful, honey, because she always said it to him, too. And I'm wondering, like, does anybody out there, does their mom have any of those sort of like catchphrases that they would always say to you, you know?
2: Mm.
1: And it was so funny because, like, I spoke to an old friend of mine from childhood recently, and he's like, your mother was so nice. And like, that was kind of her legacy. She was like the nice mom.
2: Oh, that's great. I love that. You know, and this is on our Facebook page, WZID Manchester. Christine said her mom would always, she would always tell her kids, make good choices, you know, when you're heading out the door, you know?
1: Yeah.
2: Make good choices. That's a good thing to leave them with. You know, my mom, who's also passed, when I was a kid, I never heard her say a curse word ever, like a swear. But when something went wrong, she would say, oh, fiddlesticks.
1: So even through your whole adult life, you never heard her say a swear?
2: I think eventually I finally did, you know, I caught it and she didn't know I could overhear her or something. But yeah, that was like, oh, mom's mad. She said fiddlesticks, you know?
1: Isn't it always shocking, though, when you hear like your mom or dad say something like that they don't normally
2: say. Oh, yeah, absolutely. It's like, what? So. Where'd that come out of your mouth? You know, she was very, very hard on the curse thing. She always got mad at us if we would insult each other. Six kids, you know, we were always fighting about something. And it's like, you know, I can't stand you. No offense. And she said, how can you say no offense? You just insulted someone and you offended them. And you say, and then you end it with no offense. Like, that doesn't work. You know?
1: Oh, man. If you have a good mom story, please check out our Facebook at WZID Manchester. Let us know if your mom had any funny catchphrases or little things that she used to do that you remember. It is 19 minutes past 4 o'clock. We'll see how the traffic's doing out there, Peg. What's going on? Anything?
2: Yeah, it's already building up on the Everett Turnpike northbound, getting through Merrimack. Nashua, too, but Merrimack's the real slowdown for you after exit 10. Daniel Webster Highway, Route 3, that's busy as people are using that as an alternate. 111 heading west through Windham is busy getting by Clem's, and also 293 north, starting at exit 1, South Willow Street in Manchester, and then winding your way into the Manchester Mill Yard. We've got some stop-and-go traffic happening there. Busy out at Wallace Road in Bedford on Route 101 and also at 114. And coming down from Concord, 93 southbound's got stop-and-go traffic between exits 14 and 12, getting busy on the northbound stretch as well. I'm Peggy James. That's the latest from the WZID Traffic Network.
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2: For tonight, we'll have clear and dry conditions. Temperatures falling back into the 30s. Looks like a very nice day tomorrow with lots of sunshine and temperatures warming close to 70 degrees. And then warmer still on Thursday with highs reaching the low 70s with a mix of clouds and sun. Breezy with a slight chance for a rain shower. I'm Peggy James with your 95.7 WZID New Hampshire Weather Watch.

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0: 95.7 WZID, today's best music. You know, yesterday I learned that the band is called Huntrix, not Hunter X. Did you know that, Peg?
1: I didn't know that. No, I was thinking Hunter X myself. So.
0: Yeah, I mean, unless it is Hunter X, but this comes from Marga, so I think probably we should trust her.
1: Okay. Oh, yeah. She's up on top of that stuff, of course.
0: She is. Mm-hmm. So Huntrix, I guess. Well, you know what? That's just the way it is now. So, Peg, I love this question that you post on our Facebook page. It's National Taco Day. What do you put on yours? Now, I have a very specific taco situation.
1: Yeah.
0: There can be no red onions because red onions just overpower and ruin everything. Number two, you know, if you go like soft shell, hard shell, I like to do a hard shell with a soft shell on the outside.
1: See, that's good thinking. That's a really good idea because I can't stand it when the hard shell cracks and then it's a big mess and it's falling all over the place. But there is something about that crunchy hard shell. So, yeah, that's a perfect solution.
0: It really is. So, what's your preference? Do you have any favorite tacos?
1: You know, I mean, I can just go for a plain taco with, you know, ground beef seasoned and some cheese and a little sour cream and some jalapenos and some, so I guess I like a lot of stuff on there. But the thing I don't make for myself, which I really should learn how to, is fish tacos or shrimp tacos, you know, because those are like fancy restaurant things, and I never think to make them at home, you know. I probably could, but they're so good, but I just don't do it for myself.
0: There is this Mexican restaurant on Elm Street called Alas de Frida. I don't know if you've ever been there before. I ended up going there with Neil, Marga, and a bunch of people from the radio station a couple of years ago for some outing. And let me tell you, their food is fantastic. If you want good tacos, Alas de Frida is the place to go.
1: Okay.
0: It's right there on Elm Street.
1: Hey, well, it's National Taco Day, maybe the second one. I think we had one earlier this year. I think they do it twice. But it's the first Tuesday of October every year because they want it to fall on Taco Tuesday.
0: So. Oh, all right. Well, that works out well. You want to go grab a margarita later, Peg, after the show? Maybe go get a taco?
1: Perfect. Oh, and by the way, I know you have your Oh Wow song at 5 coming up, but I just wanted to clarify for our listeners who are listening. Yesterday, we were discussing which one of the funky songs to play, and you did pick the one that I wanted. Just want to make that clear because we talked about three different songs, and you played Wild Cherries, Play That Funky Music. And that's the one I would have picked. So thank you.
0: You're just welcome. Right. I had no idea. I know we were going to check back in on that. We forgot about it. But awesome.
1: It just hit me and I said, you know what? I want to thank him because that is the one I wanted. All right. Right now, you're going to want to

0: play something interesting for your ride home, because you're going to be sitting there for a little while in the Everett Turnpike northbound getting through Merrimack. So just keep it right here. We've got 30 minutes of today's best music on the way. Construction slowing you down there. Everett Turnpike, as I mentioned, but also DW Highway in Merrimack is busy. 101 at 114 in both directions. We are seeing slowdowns there. In Goffstown, police want you to know about a road closure due to an accident on South Mast Road by Wallace Road. They ask you to seek an alternate route. Again, that is in Goffstown. Up in Concord, a little bit sluggish on 93 South between exits 14 and 12. And we have a crash on 93 North in Methuen, and that's causing some real stop-and-go traffic all the way back to Andover. 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That's the latest from the WZID Traffic Network.
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1: Wow.
2: Wow.
3: Yeah, wow.
1: Wow.
2: Wow.
1: Hey, it is time for the Oh Wow song at 5 o'clock. So I'm a guitar player. I've been playing since I was a kid, and I've been taking lessons since I was about 14 years old or so. And I had this teacher in my early 20s, and I sort of like re-hooked up with him in recent years. And he's, you know what he said to me? He's like, you're about that age, right? And I'm like, well, what age is that? He's like, you're probably an Eddie Van Halen guy. And I'm like, absolutely, I'm an Eddie Van Halen guy. And unfortunately, on this date in 2020, right in the midst of COVID, we lost Eddie due to cancer. He had so many problems with that over the years. So we're going to celebrate his life today. Their cover of Roy Orbison. This is Pretty Woman. It's Van Halen, the Oh Wow song at 5.

0: It's a 95.7 WZID with Jim and Peg. It is just about 5:17 on Mom's birthday today. It's funny, my sister has been texting me, Peg, about my mother, all these little anecdotes and little funny memories and stuff like that. And so here, there's one that, so there was this light switch in her bedroom, and we had no idea what it was for. It was just random light switch, it, you know, nothing. It turned out it was for the attic, but we said, we were little, Mom, what's this light switch do? And she said, literally, don't touch that, it'll blow up the room.
1: Okay.
0: Now we knew it wouldn't really blow up the room, but she said it so seriously, and it was just one of those things that's just, that's my mom in a nutshell.
1: And so you never did touch that then, right?
0: Well, I, you know, eventually I found out what it was for, but at that time, absolutely not. I was just a little kid. I was probably 3 or 4 years old. I'm not touching the thing. It's going to blow up the room, so. Anyway, just a little funny story. About 20 minutes past 5 o'clock. Nice out today. How are you doing, Peg? Anything good happening in your world?
1: Yeah, no, it's all good. It's all good. You know, Goffstown Police got in touch with me to tell me that that accident they had on South Mass Road is cleared up, so that's good news for Mass Road drivers right now. Not so great if you're on the Everett Turnpike northbound through Merrimack. We've got stop-and-go traffic happening right there up to about exit 11, and then some slowdowns on 293 going from South Willow Street heading west towards Bedford. We are seeing a little pocket of congestion. Up in Concord, we have slowdowns on 93 in both directions, north and southbound, primarily on the southbound between exits 13 and 12. A little bit busy right now approaching the Epsom traffic circle, and we have some slowdowns as well in Northwood on routes 4 and 2, if you are 202, that is. Coming up from Massachusetts, an earlier crash in Methuen has got traffic backed up. It's starting to ease out just north of 495, but just before you hit 495, we've got stop-and-go traffic crawling all the way from Andover up into that intersection. The report being brought to you by Basque Imaging, the only true high-field open MRI. Ask for Basque. I'm Peggy James. That's the latest from the WZID Traffic Network.
0: And Peg, we're going to talk about October Breast Cancer Awareness Month. We have some resources we're going to go over in just a couple minutes on ZID.
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2: Donald Trump and John Sununu want you to play pretend.
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2: 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But the truth?
4: I appreciate the endorsement.
2: John Sununu and Donald Trump, making life more expensive for Granite Staters.
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14: For tonight, we'll have clear and dry conditions. Temperatures falling back into the 30s. Looks like a very nice day tomorrow with lots of sunshine and temperatures warming close to 70 degrees. And then warmer still on Thursday with highs reaching the low 70s with a mix of clouds and sun. Breezy with a slight chance for a rain shower. I'm Peggy James with your 95.7 WZID New Hampshire Weather Watch.

0: 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Now that we're getting into the fall, it is comfort food time, Peg.
1: Mm-hmm.
0: One of my favorite things is the grilled cheese sandwich.
1: Me too. Absolutely. Love a good grilled cheese sandwich.
0: So we have this list of grilled cheese sandwich places to go, you know, based on every state, the best one. So I'm looking at New Hampshire now. We live in New Hampshire, right, Peg?
1: Yeah, of course.
0: Jack and Finn's. Let's see. Jack and Finn's. Have you ever been there?
1: No. Where is that?
0: Jack and Finn's.
1: I'm trying to find that list.
0: It's in Littleton. It's on 42 Main Street in Littleton, New Hampshire.
1: Wow. Okay.
0: Go ahead.
1: That just sounds really good. I mean, but this is grilled cheese specifically.
0: Yes, specifically. Okay. The one that they're showing here has like peppers and it looks like bacon on it. That's not for me.
1: No?
0: I just like it. Plain grilled cheese with a little butter on the bread and that's it. A little crunch in the bread, you know?
1: I like a lot of butter.
0: You do? Like a butter on the inside and the outside of the breads?
1: Yeah, you know, but crispy. It's still to be, it can't be soggy. It's got to be crispy. But,
0: yeah. Oh, wow. Mm-hmm. I'm looking at this one in Nebraska here. It looks like that they put... It looks like they put jelly on it, unless that's something else. I don't know. Rhubarb. No.
1: I think I would pass on that.
0: Montana has a pretty nice looking one. What were you going
1: to
0: say?
1: You know, it's hard to mess up grilled cheese, but I remember once, many years ago, this place opened up down in the Manchester Mill Yard, not far from here, and they were a sandwich shop, and I went there, took my son there for some reason, and he ordered grilled cheese, and it was horrible because they used bread that was way too thick, and the cheese wouldn't melt. So it was just like, you know, bread and with like unmelted cheese in the middle. And I couldn't believe that this sandwich shop, they're no longer in business, but, you know, which makes sense. I did get in touch with them and I said, you know, this is, how do you mess up a grilled cheese sandwich?
0: But, you got in touch with them? What did they say?
1: I did. They invited us to come back and let them try it again.
0: So, what did you do? Did you call and complain and like, listen, the grilled cheese sandwich had way too much bread. What are you guys doing?
1: I think I sent them a polite email and just said, you know, grilled cheese, the cheese was like ice cold in the middle. I mean, it was just, ew, yuck. And my son didn't really complain about it until like the end. And I looked at it and said, oh, that's terrible. That's an awful grilled cheese sandwich. But you know who makes a really good one? The 110 Grill down on Elm Street in Manchester. They've got Nashua as well. That and their tomato soup. Talk about comfort food.
0: Ooh.
1: Perfect. Perfect pairing.
0: Yeah, that is perfect for this time of year. I love it. I love this time of year so much. So much fun. Just about 5:47 right now on WZID. We're going to do a traffic check. How are we looking out there?
1: Got a crash on 93 North in Concord. It's north of exit 15, maybe near exit 16. It looks like we're starting to have traffic get by there again, so I shouldn't hold you up for too much longer. Still a little sluggish on 93 on the southbound side coming down from Concord. Exit 14 to about exit 12. No issues in between there. The Everett Turnpike still busy getting through Merrimack, especially after exit 10 up to about exit 11. Now on the southbound side coming into Merrimack, we are seeing stop-and-go traffic there as well as you're making your way down from Bedford. 93 looks good from Salem to Manchester, and coming north, it's busy from 125 in Wilmington up to 113 in Methuen. I'm Peggy James. That's the latest from the WZID Traffic Network.
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0: 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Quick shout out to our Great Job Reward winner. Her name is Karen. She works over at Henniker Community School, and she won lunch for her entire workplace from 900 Degrees right here in Manchester. They serve wood-fired pizza. They got all kinds of good stuff. They got great salads there. And if you are a crust person, like, who's not a crust person? They're the place to go. So, again, shout out to Karen from Henniker Community School, and you can register at WZID.com if you want to try to win for your workplace. In the meantime, we got one more look at traffic with Peggy. How's it going out there on a Tuesday?
1: Still clearing out some slow traffic on the Everett Turnpike, getting through Merrimack in both directions. Looking okay on 93. Still a little heavy coming up from Massachusetts from Andover up into Methuen. Further north, things have cleared up for you in Concord on 93 south. And 293 looks good around the Queen City. 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
3: For tonight, we'll have clear and dry conditions. Temperatures falling back into the 30s. Looks like a very nice day tomorrow with lots of sunshine and temperatures warming close to 70 degrees. And then warmer still on Thursday with highs reaching the low 70s with a mix of clouds and sun. Breezy with a slight chance for a rain shower. I'm Peggy James with your 95.7 WZID New Hampshire weather watch.

0: 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So October, Breast Cancer Awareness Month, Peg. 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This is real important stuff. 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So we're teaming up with Southern New Hampshire Health to connect you with some important breast health resources.
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3: Chris Pappas looked voters in the eye and lied. 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
4: You've been dating a corporate lobbyist who actually was lobbying on behalf of Amazon at a time when you then went on to cast votes on Amazon's behalf on bills they lobbied you on. 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
5: That is not true.

0: Congressman,
1: that's
0: absolutely
1: not true.
0: Is.
1: That is not true.
2: It was true. Pappas dated an Amazon lobbyist and voted on 7 different bills that Amazon lobbied on. 7 bills. Then Pappas lied about it.
1: That is not true.
2: It's all true. Chris Pappas even wound up marrying the lobbyist. 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Lying. 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Chris Pappas won't look out for you in the U.S. Senate. 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SLF PAC is responsible for the content of this ad.
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0: 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We've got those burning. We've got the lights down low and lots of music for you tonight.